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0: Summerfest, day one, so it's going to be a Summerfest-themed list. No way, really? Every artist you hear starting at 4 o'clock has a show coming up at Summerfest. Example, Gene Simmons. Yeah, the Gene Simmons Band will be here on July 3rd. David Lee Roth, Bodine's. I don't want to spoil the whole thing. And then classic pair 535, two from Paul McCartney. We'd be dummies if we didn't. Happy birthday, Paul. Oh, and we're set up right across from BMO Pavilion with your chance to win the prizes at Summerfest. Let's go!
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2: Hi, this is Dave Luzak, and I'm here with Fred Klett. 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Fred, what are we calling this show anyway?
3: You got any ideas?
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3: Travis Turpin, Abby's his wife. 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
1: Hi, this is Dan Buttrey, combat veteran of the Iraq War. 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
3: And Dave's not my boss in this show. This is my show. How come you started out talking? Folks, we're going to have a show June 27th, 7:30 p.m. at the Marcus Center, Vogel Hall, the Wilson Theater. Don't you nod at me. I'm telling you. You're nodding at me like, oh, okay. No, folks, this is my show, and I've got Dave on my show. He's used to being a boss, but on this one, I'm the boss. You can get tickets at marcuscenter.org, 414-273-7206, fredklett.com. It's going to be a fun show. I'm bringing in one of the top acts that I've ever worked with on cruise ships, Travis Turpin. His wife also is going to be with them. That's about the layout of it, but Dave is used to being the boss, and I had to lay the law down. Go ahead, talk! Oh my, why did I even have him on the show? He's got a great laugh.
2: A portion of the proceeds benefits Children's Wisconsin. We'll see you on June 27th.

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1: Hi, this is Dave Luzak, and I'm here with Fred Klett. We're here to promote our show at Vogel Hall, the Milwaukee PAC, on June 27th. Fred, what are we calling this show anyway?
2: You got any ideas?
1: It's a variety show. Some of the proceeds are benefiting Children's Wisconsin, so that's a good thing.
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1: Absolutely.
2: You don't want your name in the title?
1: No, because if it goes poorly...
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1: June 27th, Vogel Hall at the Performing Arts Center in Milwaukee. The Turpins are coming, too. Who are the Turpins?
2: Travis Turpin, Abby's his wife. He's got a lot of comedy in his show. He's one of the acts that I really have enjoyed working with on the ships. 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
1: We'll see you on June 27th.
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0: Summerfest, day one, so it's going to be a Summerfest-themed list. No way, really? Every artist you hear, starting at 4 o'clock, has a show coming up at Summerfest. Example, Gene Simmons. Yeah, the Gene Simmons Band will be here on July 3rd. David Lee Roth, Bodine's. I don't want to spoil the whole thing. And then classic pair 535, two from Paul McCartney. We'd be dummies if we didn't. Happy birthday, Paul. Oh, and we're set up right across from BMO Pavilion with your chance to win the prizes at Summerfest. Let's go!
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13: On June 17th, 1980, Led Zeppelin opened their summer tour of Europe in the West German city of Dortmund. The show consisted of less than 2 hours of playing time. No song was more than about 9 minutes long. And there were 13 songs in the set, and they squeezed another three in for the encore, which was under 12 minutes long. The encores were a fast-paced rock and roll and a partial heartbreaker, kind of sandwiched between the beginning and end portions of Whole Lotta Love. All there was left to do afterward was to take bows and say goodnight. And, in Robert Plant's words, dinosaurs rule.
14: Good night, dinosaurs rule!
13: I'm Carol Miller. Stay tuned for more Zeppelin info and insight on the next Get the Let Out.
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0: Summerfest, day one, so it's going to be a Summerfest-themed list. No way, really. Every artist you hear, starting at 4 o'clock, has a show coming up at Summerfest. Example, Gene Simmons. Yeah, the Gene Simmons Band will be here on July 3rd. David Lee Roth, Bodines. I don't want to spoil the whole thing. And then Classic Pair 535, two from Paul McCartney. We'd be dummies if we didn't. Happy birthday, Paul. Oh, and we're set up right across from BMO Pavilion with your chance to win the prizes at Summerfest. Let's go!
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1: Where's that dang paper, boy? 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Finally! 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
1: An LA woman recently found love at the World Cup. She said she was waiting online for a porta potty when she struck up a conversation with someone she believes could be Mr. Right. The banter was easy. She said the conversation flowed and there was instant chemistry outside the porta potty. And it's just another story about how really people need to get out

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1: 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I need my news outdated and rolled up like a burrito. Finally! 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

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Started humming a song from 1962. 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
1: Is that Homer Simpson?
2: It is not Homer Simpson. Thanks for the call. KLH, hi, who's this?
3: This is Scott.
2: Scott, here's your clue.
3: Tim Allen.
4: Yes.
2: No.
4: Was it?
2: No, it's not Tim Allen.
4: Oh.
2: You have to name the TV character.
3: Oh, Tim Taylor.
2: Tim Taylor. There you go. We'll give it to you.
4: All right, excellent. Sorry, that was my fault.
2: No problem. It's a tough game. Congratulations.
3: All right.
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0: McDonald's is bringing back the apple pie, and not just the apple pie, it is the fried apple pie. Because if they were going to bring back the baked one, nobody was going to eat it anyway.
1: I don't know that I know the difference. I think.
0: You would know.
2: Oh, you would know the difference.
0: Oh, so, you would know.
1: So do you have to ask for it a special way?
0: No. Okay. So they had the apple pie forever and ever and ever, okay. Like the apple and the cherry pie, and they were deep fried. They took the pie, they threw it in the fryer where the French fries go, and it came out, and it was molten lava, and if you even attempted to try and eat it for like an hour, you could burn your face off.
1: All right.
0: And then they decided they were going to go healthy, and they brought the apple pie back in its... In sort of the same form. It looked the same.
1: Uh-huh.
0: But instead of throwing it in the fryer, he just put it in the oven or the microwave or whatever, and it was no fried goodness.
1: All right. So it's not like you could order it two different ways. They started to do, they cooked it one way, and then they cooked it another way.
0: And then they changed it.
1: Okay.
0: And then they took it away altogether.
1: Okay.
0: And so now it's back. And if you really are into the apple pie, you can see a 35-foot tall fried apple pie statue in Joliet, Illinois. It's going to be on Route 66 or Route 66, and it'll stay up through July 4th. That's McDonald's, like, big reveal thing that they're doing.
1: It's big, just a quick road trip for us from Milwaukee to Joliet, huh?
0: I don't think that's quick.
2: Not real, yeah.
0: No.
1: All right.
0: It's two hours probably at least, yeah.
1: Okay.
0: All right, move over Chick-fil-A. I guess those commercials with Danny DeVito really paid off. Jersey Mike has dethroned Chick-fil-A as America's favorite fast food chain. Jersey Mike's got an 84 out of 100. Chick-fil-A got an 83.
1: I have never eaten at a Jersey Mike's.
0: Good.
1: Have you?
0: It's good, yeah.
1: Is it good?
2: Good. Got to get it Mike's way.
0: Yeah, you get it Mike's way, and they add some oil and vinegar and spices and stuff. It's good.
1: What's the place that has the unwich that you can get? Like
0: Jimmy John's.
1: So do you think it's better than Jimmy John's or not?
0: It's different.
1: Okay.
0: I think you could compare Jimmy John's to Cousins.
1: Okay.
0: But Jersey Mike sort of stands on its own.
1: All right.
0: It's more of a deli type, I guess. I don't know, Marcus.
2: Yeah, I would agree.
1: All right, gonna have to go try it sometime.
0: There are yogurt wars a-brewing. Apparently, Danone has filed lawsuit against Chobani, because Chobani claims that they have more protein than they actually do, and now they're fighting and they're taking it to court, I guess. Does anybody?
2: Yogurt slinging.
0: Yeah, yogurt slinging. It's happening.
1: Yeah, it's like an episode of I Love Lucy. I actually went to the Chobani factory. It's located near Binghamton, New York, if I'm not mistaken, up near Syracuse there. And the owner of Chobani is a good business guy who I think does good deeds as well. So I'm kind of pulling for Chobani here.
0: So what would you do when you go to the headquarters?
1: You get the tour. Kind of like, have you ever been to Ben and Jerry's headquarters in Vermont? You ought to do that. You ought to put that on your trip list, and it's fun, and you get a tour of the...
2: Would involve going to Vermont, of all places.
1: Hey, don't knock Vermont.
0: You know what? I counted just the other day, and I've been to like 30, no, it's got to be more than that, 42 states, something like that.
1: Mm-hmm.
0: And Vermont is one I haven't been to.

0: Yeah.
1: Well, you know, it's beautiful to ski. I'll say that. I grew up skiing in Vermont. But, yeah, the Ben & Jerry's factory, you get, you know, the full tour, and then you get a taste test at the end, and similar at Chobani for yogurt. So
2: sounds like a morning show road trip.
0: Yeah, let's see if we can get them to sponsor a broadcast.
1: Well, if we can't take a road trip to Joliet, Illinois, how are we going to take a road trip?
0: Well, we can. It just won't be a quick one.
1: Well, it's going to be a lot longer to go to Binghamton, New York, or wherever it is in Vermont that Ben & Jerry's is located. But definitely should try it sometime.
0: There's a new social media trend. Ugh. It's blue hot dogs.
1: What?
0: Yeah. That's because what you do is you boil them in Gatorade. Someone tried it and says it works. Kids might find it fun. I don't know why you would do this unless you just wanted to put some out on the 4th of July, I guess. But you just soak your hot dogs in Gatorade for about 15 minutes and they turn into this amazing blue color. Clearly, you have to use the blue Gatorade.
1: All right.
0: I don't know. If I'm serving up blue hot dogs at my 4th of July party, are you guys having them?
1: Yeah, I'll have one. If that's all it is.
0: But it's got to taste like it then, too, right? Yeah,
2: well, I would think so.
0: Yeah. Like blue raspberry, right? Is that what the flavor is?
2: I mean, when you soak your brats in beer, you get that beer taste in it. So
1: right.
2: I would imagine it's the same thing.
1: Sure, and then weren't there the Mountain Dew brats that somebody had? Or the Dr. Pepper brats? So come on, man.
0: It says you do have to soak them and then boil them, I guess, and it becomes this disturbing dark blue, but...
1: Sweet and savory, man. I think the kids are going to love them.
0: I may try it.
1: Mm-hmm.
0: I may just try it. And finally, sometimes I wish we could do this when people send us anonymous mean emails, like mean tweets.
2: What?
0: But we can't.
1: We never get any...
2: Shut your face.
1: I know, right?
0: Don't say us. It was me. Someone sent me one yesterday.
1: Mm-hmm.
0: Anywho, an ice cream shop owner tracked down the person that gave him a one-star Google review.
1: Mm-hmm.
0: It didn't go well. You really can't do this. This was done in Alabama. So they confronted the customer for giving a negative review, the one-star review after visiting. It was called the Local Scoop. They confronted him in the parking lot. Then she knocked the phone out of his hand. Yeah, it got kind of physical, and you just can't do it, even if your ice cream does suck.
1: Yeah.
0: But have you ever had bad ice cream, really?
2: Yes.
1: Nope. No, I haven't.
0: What?
1: Really?
2: Yes.
1: Where?
0: What?
1: Can you say?
2: I don't know what kind it was,
1: huh?
2: But I've had a bad ice cream before.
0: Can you tell us where?
2: Oh, it was a store-bought brand.
0: Oh.
1: You know the bad ice cream that I don't like that my folks will stock sometimes is the carb-balanced ice cream. I'm like, what is the point? You're like, I don't like... it doesn't taste good. And if you're going to have ice cream for crying out loud. The carb-balanced ice cream is no good. Hey, one more food story here quickly. Travis Kelce recently shared a video where Taylor Swift is feeding him... food while making airplane noises. You know, airplanes
0: go. Oh, come on.
1: He filmed the video, and you can hear Taylor Swift saying, "It's landing. The plane is landing. It's landing safely," as she's spoon feeding him whatever it is that they're eating in this video. What do you think? Cringy or charming?
0: Cringeworthy.
2: Oh, I'm sure all of his girlfriends have had to do that for him. After they took over for Donna, I'm sure Donna did it until he was like 24.
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0: And Marcus.
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3: Great moment there, dumbass.
4: Hey, pay attention to the times here.
3: Okay.
4: This is in Genesee. 8:49 is when the call came in at the area of 59 and 83, Highway 59 and 83. Animal at large. Larger sized cow is on the loose in Genesee. 8:49 that was. Mm-hmm. 9:14, deputy located the animal requesting backup wranglers.
3: Okay.
4: 9:56, steered it into the property. Huh. So here's one comment that says, over 40 minutes, I think they were milking this call.
3: Hey-o!
4: I don't know what a backup wrangler is, but...
5: Wait a minute, that makes me think. Do we have an actual wrangler that works at various sheriff's departments around Wisconsin?
4: I don't know. Inquiring minds want to know. If you know, let us know. 799-1965. All right, moving on to Waukesha. Thank you to our Sergeant Irv, our dumbass Deputy Sergeant Irv, for sending these. And Friday, June 12th, 9:03 a.m., a male got on the roof of a store and damaged two of the cameras. What? First of all, how do you get on the roof of the store?
5: Well, there's ways.
3: Yeah, there's that whole movie with Channing Tatum as Roof Man, which, by the way, is a great movie. And then he steals from McDonald's by going in through the roof, or roof, as the case may be.
5: Didn't you ever do that as a kid? You used to travel around and try to get on roofs of different businesses and whatnot,
4: Marcus,
5: just to get up there?
4: No.
3: No.
4: Did you?
5: Yes, absolutely. I lived just off of Mitchell Street. That was what we did. We'd travel around and, you know, go up and down Mitchell Street. We find various, you know, stores, businesses.
3: Wow.
5: And we find different ways to, like, scale up to the roof.
4: What about the library, Marcus? Couldn't you have gone to the library?
5: I've been on the roof of the Forest Home Library.
4: In the library.
3: Wait, anything cool happen on any of the roofs?
5: No, you just chill up there.
3: All right.
5: Hey, this is fun.
4: All right, 7:46 p.m., still in Waukesha. I find this hard to believe, but everyone's got an excuse. A man was reportedly passed out on a lawn. Officer reported he was very intoxicated and wanted to sleep it off. And then he added, I know the residents. They allow me to sleep on their lawn.
3: Maybe.
4: Oh, come on.
3: Get a written note then.
4: He was told to move along. Saturday, June 13th, 12:18 p.m., a resident, this is not going to be good, received flowers with a suspicious note from an unknown subject. The note said something to the effect of, in a world full of secrets, you're my favorite. Happy early birthday, looking forward to seeing you again.
3: Creepy.
4: Okay, the caller suspected the flowers were sent by her ex-husband's wife because they are currently going through a custody dispute. She suspected the woman may have sent it to cause problems between the caller and her current husband. Damn.
3: That's a twisted tale. They got to get a detective on that one.
4: Somebody. Or, just a thought here, maybe she does have a secret boyfriend. And she's just making excuses so her husband doesn't catch on. All right, and finally, Monday, 1:23 a.m.
3: Oh, sorry.
5: Nothing happens after midnight.
4: Thank you.
3: I was looking elsewhere here. Sorry about that. I wasn't paying attention.
4: A man was walking on the street with his hands on his head. He admitted he was hammered and listening to Disney music.
3: Trying to think if there's any good Disney music that I would like to hear while hammered. You know what I like? I like that song from Little Mermaid that Sebastian the Crab sings. Under the Sea.
4: Yeah.
3: I love that one.
5: You know, you can go through the entire Hannah Montana catalog.

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2: Here is your clue.
1: Is that Homer Simpson?
2: It is not Homer Simpson. Thanks for the call. KLH, hi, who's this?
3: This is Scott.
2: Scott, here's your clue.
3: Tim Allen.
4: Yes.
2: No.
4: Was it?
2: No, it's not Tim Allen.
4: Oh.
2: You have to name the TV character.
3: Tim Taylor.
2: Tim Taylor. There you go. We'll give it to you.
4: All right, excellent. Sorry, that was my fault.
2: No problem. It's a tough game. Congratulations.
3: All right.
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4: Happy National Fishing Day today. Are you a fisherwoman,
5: Doreen? I have fished in my life.
4: Marcus, are you a fisher?
6: No, I'm not a fisher guy anymore.
4: Yeah, I'm not either. I caught a perch when I was at camp. I think I was probably about 6 years old or something like that. And it was kind of a thrill when you catch your first fish. But then usually you'd think that would lead to a lifetime of fishing. And for me, it's like, I didn't really take to it after that. I went once or twice with my dad when I was like 18. I caught walleye pike, and that was kind of fun. But I never really took to it. And not that there's anything wrong. And, all the credit in the world to the people who love fishing, but
5: husband and my son fish quite often.
4: Yeah, it's a good Father's Day thing, I think. You know, spending a lot of time with your dad in a boat on Father's Day.
5: Well, we have a place on a lake too, so
4: yeah,
5: you know, mm-hmm. It's easy.
4: Do you have a favorite kind of fish
5: to eat?
4: Yeah,
5: cod.
4: Really?
5: Salmon.
4: So well, the fish fry, obviously, right? Usually it's cod is pretty good.
5: Yeah, no, I mean, you'd be surprised at how many different types, perch, cod, mm-hmm. Up north. You can get bluegill.
4: Yeah, walleye's good. I had some, when I was down in Florida with my folks, I had some red snapper. I love red snapper.
5: I like that. Mm-hmm. If I were at a restaurant and it weren't Friday fish fry, I would get salmon.
4: Mm-hmm. Marcus, favorite type of fish?
6: You know what? I'm so naive, you could put any kind of fish in front of me, and as long as it's deep fried.
4: Fish fry at McDonald's, whatever.
5: Yes. Hey, don't knock the McDonald's filet of fish.
4: It's good.
5: It's in my top.
4: Yeah, actually,
5: five.
4: The Culver's one is good too.
5: Culver's is good as well.
4: Had that recently.
5: I like a good fish sandwich.
4: So, if you're celebrating National Fishing Day today, congratulations. If you have any good fishing stories for us, 414-799-1965. It's also International Sushi Day, which makes sense, I guess. Elle and I enjoyed some sushi last night while watching the Brewers game at my place. And we got it from a place called Kanpai on Chicago Street downtown. And man, the streets were filled with Garth Brooks fans last night.
6: Garth!
4: Yeah, it was, what, the second night for Garth Brooks?
5: Yeah.
4: Is that right?
5: Yeah.
4: Down at the Summerfest grounds. And I'm not a Garth Brooks fan either. Not a fishing fan, not a Garth Brooks fan. You've been to see him, right, Dory?
5: I have. Yeah. Puts on a great show.
4: Where was that?
5: At the it wasn't the Fiserv, it was still the Bradley Center.
4: Mm-hmm. So, happy National Fishing Day and happy National Sushi Day. And I don't think you're not
6: since Garth Brooks is listening right now. Hey, we have some great fishing spots around the area.
4: Yeah.
6: You know, you might want to take advantage of the day.
4: Is he a big fisherman?
6: I'm sure he is.
4: You sure?
6: I'm sure he loves the outdoors life.
4: Well, I know he loves baseball, a big baseball guy, mm-hmm. right? So, maybe he's going to the Brewers game later, who knows. It's an afternoon game, I think,
5: it
4: right?
5: It is. Yeah. Mm-hmm.
4: And also, it's Happy International Wear Blue Day today. You know what that's all about? I had to look.
5: Colon cancer?
6: Alzheimer's?
4: It's actually a day to honor the adoption of good health habits for men. Because, you know, blue signifies men. I didn't get the memo. I'm not wearing. I got all black and brown on today. Marcus, you wearing
6: I've got my blue.
4: You do have blue on.
5: Not on purpose.
6: Right.
5: Yeah.
4: International Blue Day today to make sure that us guys have healthy hearts, lungs, and junk.
5: Okay, so tell me again how blue helps this.
4: Well, it's just a reminder, you know, to adopt good habits on today, you know, because, you know,

0: blue represents...
1: It's like wearing pink for breast cancer awareness.
2: Yeah, I don't understand that
0: blue
2: either.
0: Is boys, pink is girls.
2: Yeah, I know, I understand that. I just don't understand how wearing a color does anything to help anybody.
0: It brings awareness. Well, then the pink thing doesn't work for you either, then.
2: No, no. Well, I don't understand that either.
0: All right, well...
2: I mean, pink is my favorite color. I wear it just because I like it.
0: Mm-hmm. Well, happy Wear Blue Day today, and in honor of that, Lou Gramm on KLH.
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1: This is a bizarre story and a scary story out of Brazil. 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
1: Coming up in sports in a few minutes, the injury of the week in Major League Baseball. 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Right in the face. 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
2: Coming up in sports in just a few minutes, our World Cup soccer report. Apparently, fans visiting the United States have fallen in love with a specific type of food. We'll talk about it in sports next after Rush on Milwaukee's Classic Rock, KLH.

0: 96.5 WKLH. So a new love affair has begun at AmFam for Brewers fans. 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Brewers began their win last night on a high note.
1: Brewers try to put some early runs on the board, and that is Yelich deep into left field. That has some carry, and that's how you start a ball game.
0: BA on the call there, and leadoff home run for Yelly, huh?
2: It's a good way, yeah. Mm-hmm,
0: yep.
2: No complaints here.
0: Yep. And then Cooper Pratt got his very first hit. Big yep. smile on his face, right?
2: Yeah, got the ball. It's all packaged up for him in a little case.
0: Yep. The new shortstop for the Brewers also with a big hit later on in the evening.
1: And Pratt in the right field, a base hit. Cooper Pratt has his first RBI in the big leagues.
3: Have a day, Cooper Pratt.
0: There you go, 2 for 4 for the shortstop.
2: I don't know if I'm okay with him yelling Coop.
0: I know. No. I was going to say Cecil Cooper,
2: I know.
0: Right? Like, is that, well, what are you going to, I mean, there's nothing else, unless they yell Pratt at him, I don't know, what else?
4: Pratt.
2: I don't know, I guess.
0: Yeah. If you have any thoughts, 414-799-1965. Is Coop okay based on Cecil Cooper's history with the Brewers? Elsewhere, the Brewers beat Cleveland. They go on the road to Atlanta tomorrow, but they've got a 1-10 game today to finish off that series against the Guardians. Shane Drohan on the mound for the Brewers. The stupid injury of the week, Detroit Tigers outfielder Wensiel Perez. He was hit in the face by one of those resistance bands in the training room.
4: Snap back.
2: That hurts.
0: Yeah. He was working with the therapy band, and it snapped off the hook where it connected and hit him just below his left eye. According to the manager of the Tigers, A.J. Hinch, there's a battery of tests to check him out, and they're pretty concerned about the whole thing. Perez, by the way, batting 180 this year, so it sounds like his eyesight couldn't get any worse. Anyway, hope he's okay and he can recover from that. World Cup. Soccer fans visiting the United States have fallen in love with ranch dressing. Hidden Valley Ranch. They're using it on pizza, chicken wings, fries, onion rings, quesadillas, crackers, chips, vegetables. And it's gotten so bad that the TSA has had to tell visiting soccer fans, you know, you got to put the ranch dressing in your check bags.
2: If you don't follow the TSA on their social media, you are missing out.

0: hysterical.
1: And again, only 3.4 ounces if you're going to carry it on. So you're not going to be able to carry much ranch dressing on unless you pack it in your checked bags. I love ranch dressing. So, I mean, I get it. Do they not have ranch dressing in other countries?
0: Probably not in Valley.
1: Wow. That's kind of a shocker to me. And if you've been watching the World Cup soccer games, and I know you guys have not been, there's something new this year. It's the hydration break during the games. Suddenly, there's like a timeout. And there's a hydration break so players can get their water. Or so advertisers can get some extra commercials in there.
2: Yeah, that's a little more like it right there.
1: I think
0: the TV timeout. I mean, it happens in every sport.
1: I guess. I hate the fact that it happens in soccer. I guess for a purist, I really don't like that very much. Yesterday's action, England over Croatia, 4-2, an exciting game there, especially if you're rooting for one of those two teams. I know our coworker Borna proudly wore his Croatian soccer jersey yesterday. It's kind of a white and red checkerboard thing. he wore it into the studio. What'd you say immediately, Marcus, when you saw it?
2: Oh, it looks like Mark's big boy.
0: Yeah, it does. But he's from Croatia,
1: They had a disappointing result against England, losing 4-2. And the U.S. back in action tomorrow against Australia. Meantime, Seth Meyers was talking about some soccer stuff on his late night show.
3: Airbnb announced last week that it is giving away more than 1,300 tickets to the FIFA World Cup to hosts and guests. But if you don't strip your bed at the end of your stay, they send you to the Mets game instead.
4: 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KLH.
1: We've got a deal for you that may work out just great for Father's Day. Stay tuned. 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

0: car racing going on this weekend, and we've got the man from the Trax Rescue Unit on the phone right now to talk about a major auction item up for bids. It's Randy Strozik. Here we go.
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0: 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Randy, how are you?
3: Well, good morning. It's great to be on the call again and chatting with you guys and supporting an amazing event.
0: Your chance to help us auction off riding an Indy car or the pace car coming up, right?
3: Well, actually, we're going to make this a great package. This is our third year working on this project with you folks, with Jim Lombardo and the folks from Bell Ambulance. So, again, this year, we at Road America this Saturday. The high bidder on this amazing opportunity to support the healthcare and kids in Milwaukee will be for a person to ride in the two-seater Indy car. So think of an Indy car that has an extra seat right behind the driver. You drive with a professional driver. It's a 750-horsepower car that goes 0 to 60 in about, plus or minus a little less than 2 seconds. Your top speed at Road America, which is one of the greatest tracks in the world, you might be close to 150.

0: deep in. You just have to keep your eyes open and you'll have some slow braking. The great thing about this package too and this opportunity to support the foundation was we were able to work with the IndyCar folks. We also have a pace car ride that will come with this package. That means the winner, whoever gets designated as the great recipient, puts the fire suit and the helmet on, rides the two-seater for a lap around the 4.1-mile track, one of the longest in the country, and their friend, husband, wife, best buddy, one of their kids, can ride in the pace car, which will either be a Chevrolet Corvette, it could be a Honda Type R, and that's also with a professional driver getting a lap around the track. So it'll be a great day with qualifying and either the ever, never forgettable ride in the two-seater or a super great ride in the pace car.
1: What a great Father's Day gift this would be. Randy, it's Doreen, and I had the opportunity you guys gave me a few years ago to do both of these. I was able to ride in the two-seater at the Milwaukee Mile and the pace car over at Road America. I cannot stress enough how unbelievable, once-in-a-lifetime, great experience this was.
0: I have to tell you, I, of course, be involved with the safety team, but I have been in the two-seater, and it truly is an experience, and it just shows you the amazing skill of the drivers, but really the dynamics of being on that track. And, you know, it's tough to get a ride like this. They're very, very exclusive, tough to get. And to get it at this quality and level is amazing. And on top of that, to be supporting an amazing foundation that takes care of citizens across the state of Wisconsin.
2: And when we talk about this track, too, I mean, you talk to IndyCar drivers each and every year. This is one of the tracks that they absolutely love to drive on. And here we're talking about an experience for you, for someone out there, to experience exactly or almost exactly as much as the IndyCar drivers experience and love about driving on that track.
0: Well, you're absolutely right. I mean, while you're taking a lap, when you get out of that car, you'll think you've been in there maybe a little bit more than one lap, but you'll have such an understanding of the dynamics of driving in one of the, like I said, one of the world's great tracks and long tracks. And as you just said, number one always is Indy, Indianapolis Motor Speedway. Then on a track like this, it's always Road America. And then maybe Long Beach because they're very pretty there, but Road America is always at the top of every driver's list, no matter their level of driving.
2: We can't encourage people enough to bid now. The bidding only goes until 10 o'clock this morning. You have your chance to call 414-799-1965. Get your bids in for your chance to experience this once-in-a-lifetime thrill around the track at Road America.
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1: The bidding has begun on a big item that we're auctioning off this morning for Children's Wisconsin.
2: Yeah, it's you get a ride in a two-seater race car, and then someone in your party, whether it's you or somebody else, will get to ride in a pace car all at Road America this weekend. 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These rides are difficult to come by. 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
1: All right, good luck. Get her done. Coming up in just a few minutes here, Doreen discovers.
2: I've wanted one of these for a really long time, but they are super expensive. So what's the solution? I made it.
1: We'll get to it in just a few minutes here on Wear Blue Day for Men's Health. There's Sticks, Blue Collar Man on KLH.

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2: I seem to be on a wood crafting kick. I told you the other day that my love for Fisk Avenue has just continued to grow. So I originally made a cribbage board there. And then a few weeks ago, I made cornhole boards from scratch. And I was browsing their website looking for other things. And they had on their website something that I've wanted to purchase for a very long time. But they're really expensive. And I could make one. So I jumped on the opportunity to do so. It's a Wisconsin Adirondack chair. You know what an Adirondack chair is?
0: Absolutely. I used to live in the Adirondacks.
3: So what makes it a Wisconsin one? Is it a wood one?
2: It's wood. It's made out of wood. It's made out of pine. But the back parts that you sit, you know, that you lean back against is in the shape of Wisconsin.
0: Oh, very cool. Okay.
2: And so we, Kelly and I went out there and the only thing that we didn't do was cut out the shapes. So that was done for us, which is probably a good idea because it already took us 3 hours to do this. And by the time I was done, I was like, my back is killing me. I felt like I just dug ditches for hours when all I did was put this together. So the back, you know, an Adirondack chair is slatted. Everything has got, you know, slats. So the state is got the slats. We put that together. Then we put together the base of it, the legs, the arms, the seat. And then the Wisconsin back part of it. And I'm going to tell you, it is probably one of the coolest things I have ever done.
0: So holding up a picture in the studio, and you know, it's really nice. The Adirondack Mountains, by the way, are beautiful up in upstate New York if you've never been. And I guess that's where the Adirondack chair began. But yeah, it's really cool with the state of Wisconsin shape. There are only a few states that would work.
2: I mean, you're right.
0: You couldn't do Tennessee, for
2: instance. Illinois wouldn't really work. No. You know, there you could do Minnesota.
0: Hawaii would be really small. There's not enough space there, you know.
2: You could do Minnesota. You could probably do Michigan if you left out the UP part of it.
3: It should be ours anyway.
2: Right. Agreed, Marcus. So
0: state of Florida would be way too weird.
2: Like Illinois, you know, just not the right. You couldn't do Kentucky either. So, yeah. So there are a few states, and Wisconsin is definitely one of them. And if we made it out of pine, which is just, you know, you really can't get more Wisconsin than this. The only thing I will say about the state of Wisconsin is that it leaves for a little bit of, if you are OCD like I am, and you want everything to be aesthetically appealing, you know, to the eye.
0: Like uniform. Yeah.
2: You know, if you look at where the state of Wisconsin's base is, it's not centered in the center of the chair. Yep. And that's because as you go up on the state, it gets wider at the top. So in order to make it where you don't see the back part of the chair and the legs and things, it has to be off center a little bit. But after a little bit of looking at it and deciding, you know, that Maddie at Fisk Avenue knows best. She's the one that designed these, and you know, we just took her advice and had to put it a little bit off center. But it's comfortable so far. It's sturdy. So you know, we had to go through the putting it together, the sanding it, the assembling of it, and then we did not have to seal it in order to leave it sitting outside for the rest of its life, but I was pretty excited. If you haven't gone to Fisk Avenue, they're not paying me to say this. We discovered it by accident. It was a Groupon to make a cribbage board, and I was all in on that. But the amount of things that you can do at this place is unbelievable. And if you want to try your hand at being crafty like I did and discover something new, I highly recommend checking them out. They're in Waukesha. It's Fisk Avenue. Because Kelly and I could not have done this without Maddie's help. As a matter of fact, there was a couple of times where we had to start over, take it apart, and put it back together because things just weren't lining up right. When you're making a piece of furniture, I learned, things have to be lined up perfectly.
0: Sure.
2: Or it doesn't sit on the floor properly, or you know, you don't want it to break when somebody sits in it. If someone's a little bit bigger than I am, you want it to be able to hold them. And so it was a great learning experience, the whole thing, other than the fact that my back was killing me by the end of it. I highly recommend it. I'll have videos and pictures that you can see, but there's just nothing like walking into a place and smelling the wood and getting your hands dirty and then feeling the accomplishment of, hey, I did that, and that's pretty cool. Nice. And you know what? You don't have to be anybody that goes out and discovers things every day to be able to do something like this and figure it out for yourself. It was great.
0: Nice. The state of Wisconsin Adirondack chair. The state of Vermont wouldn't work very well either. It just occurred to me. And speaking of the state of Vermont, somebody checking in on the inbox about something we said about Vermont yesterday. Coming up next on KLH.
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6: Well, right now there's an accident northbound 41 and North Avenue. The two left lanes are blocked with that accident. Very slow right now from Watertown Plank up to Burleigh. There's an accident southbound 41 at Burleigh. That one's out of traffic, but the slowdowns run from Good Hope down to North Avenue. A little bit of a slow go on westbound 94, traveling from the Marquette out to Hawley Road. And if you're on the bypass right now, things are moving slow westbound from 27th over to the Hale. 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I'm Marcus Allen, WKLH Hometown Traffic.
7: Weather Watch 12 forecast. The sun will increase as the day goes on and will warm up into the 70s. It's 57. I'm Doreen.
5: I'm Dave, along with Marcus. We've got a big auction item up for grabs this morning. We've got the chance for you to ride in an IndyCar.
6: That's right, with the IndyCar race up at Road America this weekend. The fine people at AMR, along with Jim Lombardo from the GLO, are donating this once-in-a-lifetime experience. You get to ride along in a two-seat Indy car on the track at Road America at full speed. A professional driver will be driving you around the track at like 150, 160 miles an hour. And whoever you bring with you gets the opportunity to ride in a pace car. And what we heard from Randy Strozek earlier today, it might be like a Corvette going around full speed around the track. This is amazing. So the bidding, all the proceeds of it go to help Children's Wisconsin directly. All of it goes to them to help with the GLO. And you can bid now, 414-799-1965. We'll have this auction open up only until 10 o'clock this morning. 414-799-1965. Bid now. Bidding is up to $200.
5: All right, we can do better than that for Children's Wisconsin, so get her done. Speaking of the phone lines and the text lines, always available for you, we got somebody here talking about Vermont because it came up yesterday on the show. You were talking about the yogurt company, Chobani.
7: Yeah, there was yogurt slinging happening.
5: And I said I'd been to the tour of the Chobani factory in upstate New York. And then I also talked about the tour of the Ben & Jerry's ice cream factory in Vermont. And you guys are saying you've never been to Vermont before. I think we have somebody chiming in on that right now. Hi, who's this?
8: Morning, Paul here. Just wanted to add my two cents earlier. You mentioned about the state of Vermont.
5: Yes.
8: Well, in Rutland, Vermont, R-U-T-L-A-N-D, there's a company called the Vermont Country Store. 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
5: Wow. Cool. Do you work for

0: for him? Is that why you're plugging him?
1: No, I just thought Craig came across just singing about the idea, so I thought I'd add my two cents.
0: Yeah, well, you know, I lived in Vermont growing up, so I knew about Rutland and Montpelier. We lived in Bennington and Wilmington, so yeah.
1: Okay, cool. Okay.
0: Thanks for the call.
1: Awesome. Have a great day. Bye.
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3: 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And by Mike Juno's Brookfield Buick GMC, 130th and Capitol Drive, where the difference is the dealer. We told you yesterday about Apple's new glasses that they're coming out with, like smart glasses to compete with Meta's glasses. Well, that's not the only new thing coming. The announcement of their new products will be in September. It's expected to be the iPhone 18, few other things. Oh, and also Apple's CEO said price hikes are unavoidable, so expect to be paying more for any thing that you purchase in the next Apple drop.
0: That's from Apple. It's from food, anything. Gas, you know, prices go up.
3: Yeah. Even if there's no reason for it, they're still going to go up. Mm-hmm. Snap is launching their type of glasses called Specs. The CEO here talks about it.
4: I think the most important way to think about Specs is as a computer. And so they're comparably priced to other high-end computers or high-end laptops. And so there's already a group of people who are so passionate about this vision of bringing computing into the world with augmented reality.
0: Really? How big of a group of people are excited, Doreen?
3: I have no idea, but I'm going to guess it's not enough that want to pay the $2,200 price tag. Not to mention, he's wearing them, the CEO, and they're ridiculous looking. He looks like a minion. They're not like, at least Meta's are Ray-Bans and they look like Ray-Bans.
0: Yeah.
3: And we haven't seen the Apple ones, but these, he didn't do himself any favor wearing these yesterday.
0: I think the stock plummeted, by the way, yesterday too. So they made a whole bunch of mistakes when they rolled this thing out. Maybe the biggest one was, like you said, putting this dork out front to talk about it. Maybe they needed a spokesmodel or something like that.
3: You know, I'm not sure who is going to look okay in these glasses. So, and not to mention the $2,200 price tag.
0: Yeah.
3: So, all right, good luck with that. Mm-hmm. All right, it's hard getting anything cheaper these days, but Dollar General is reducing prices of over 2,000 items in their stores to a dollar or less. Now, I looked it up. I couldn't find what exactly the items were, but I guess some things will be cheaper at Dollar General. And if you're looking for free, I have free for you as well. Let's see. Father's Day. There's all kinds of free things on Father's Day that your dad can get, including free coffees. There is free food at different restaurants. There's a whole list of these that I can put up on our Facebook page. Panda Express has some stuff. Seven Brew, that's the coffee place. Mm-hmm. Schlotsky's. Do we even have any Schlotsky's around here anymore?
5: I don't think so.
3: Did they all close?
5: Yeah, even the one on Highway 100.
3: No, yeah, that's right.
0: For a non-Wisconsin native, let me know. What is Schlotsky's?
3: It's just a deli. It was a deli.
5: It was so good, though.
0: All right.
3: Yeah. You can also get into Summerfest free every single day. There's a chance for you to get into Summerfest. Show your pride. College Pride Day is today. If you're wearing shirts from certain universities, Carroll, Marquette, Whitewater, UWM, those are just a few of them. If you're wearing that, you can get in for free today. There's food drives. There are 13 different ways to get into Summerfest for free. And we'll be talking to Scott Zeal from Summerfest a little bit later this morning. We'll give you the rundown on all of that as well. Can you hit the recalls for me?
6: Let's spin the wheel of recalls!
3: This is bottles of saline nasal spray. If you bought some from Amazon, you want to listen up. There apparently is a product that's being recalled because it could cause serious damage

0: Wellness Beekeepers Natural. So, you know, you're thinking you're going to get natural, something right. natural, right? You can use a saline to help clear your congestion. Well, not so much. They're voluntarily recalling this. The spray was sold exclusively through Amazon. And, you know, it's supposed to ease that congestion. Unfortunately, there's risk of several different diseases because of yeast that may build up in there and mold. Anything that you want to be spraying into your nasal cavity. Yeah. Oh, and let's end today on a positive note again. A new study says no amount of alcohol is healthy. This was a major news study. I know. We're told in moderation, red wine, certain things. Well, now a new major study says, yeah, no, not at all. Sorry. Even moderate amount of drinking has big risks. For example, it says men who drink around 2 alcohol beverages a day. Now, it doesn't say if that's liquor or beer or whatever. Face roughly a 4% lifetime risk of dying from an alcohol-related injury or disease.
1: 4%? Okay. All right.
0: Yeah.
1: I'll take my chances.
0: Women face a greater risk than men. Researchers say younger adults get 0 health benefits. So, I don't know. Take that with...
2: Tune in again next week. The news you need to know, and that report will be completely different.
0: Right, absolutely.
1: It comes to booze or coffee, it seems like. It changes every week, right?
0: It does.
1: Yeah.
0: That's news you need to know.
1: And coming up in the Bizarre Files in just a few minutes, the latest trend in love connections, graveyard dating. What?
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0: have the opportunity to ride along in the pace car at full speed around the track. The bidding is open until 10 o'clock, and all the money, the proceeds, will all go to Children's Wisconsin, courtesy of the team at AMR and Jim Lombardo and the Greater Lombardo Open. The bidding right now is up to $1,000.
1: Nice.
2: That's a little more like it.
0: You have 2.5 hours plus to get your bid in to see if we can do. We want to raise as much for Children's Wisconsin as we possibly can, because obviously we have a great tie to that. And we thank Jim Lombardo for this auction. Bidding until 10 o'clock this morning, 414-799-1965 to get your bids in now.
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0: And right now, northbound 41, there is an accident at North Avenue. The left lane is blocked with that accident. Slow moving from Watertown Plank up to Burleigh. Southbound 41, you're seeing delays from Appleton down to Burleigh. If you're on eastbound or westbound 94, there are delays between the Marquette and Holly Road. And it's a little bit slow on the bypass moving westbound from Loomis over to the Hale. 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Shop bright colors or create your own look for a garden that glows for America's 250th anniversary. I'm Marcus Allen with WKLH Hometown Traffic.
2: Your Weather Watch 12 forecast. So we'll see an increase of sun as the day goes on and warm up to the mid-70s. It's 58. I'm Doreen.
1: I'm Dave, along with Marcus, and the Bizarre Files coming up. 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
3: Graveyard dating is trending. Yeah, it's exactly what it sounds like.
0: Mm.
3: It involves couples hanging out in cemeteries near tombstones, and it says, and I quote, to bond. Graveyard daters say cemeteries provide intimacy and quiet.
4: Intimacy?
3: Uh-huh. Yeah, just don't get busted.
0: Well, I get the kind of scary aspect to it. Like sometimes, you know, dating with somebody at a scary movie, because then your date will clutch you and you
4: exactly.
0: get a little...
4: Yeah, that's the only reason I see this.
0: Get a little close there because of that. I don't know.
3: No.
0: I don't
3: for those reasons,
0: it.
3: I'm out.
0: Well, what if it rains? Then you got a big problem.
3: Well, and there are people, you know, that are guarding, that are, you know, at the cemetery. Maybe not at all hours
0: right.
3: at all times,
0: right.
3: but, you know.
0: Yep. And you can't pitch a tent in there or anything like
4: Hello.
0: That.
4: Yep. Well, you're talking about intimacy. Maybe you can.
0: Get your mind out of the gutter, Marcus.
3: Good luck.
0: All right. Elsewhere in the Bizarre Files today, there's a mom who smashed a $600 Xbox. Because her son had bullied his siblings. And so she destroyed the Xbox to teach him a lesson.
4: I'm done with that.
3: Yeah, I mean, it may be a little excessive. She might have some anger and management issues. But yeah, do what you got to do, I guess.
4: Sell it, though. Yeah, sell it.
0: Well, yeah, right. That would be the move, right? And right in front of his nose, just sell it off. I mean, wouldn't that be more impactful than smashing it to bits?
4: And then give the siblings the money.
3: Or give the siblings the Xbox.
0: There you go. I love it. So people are kind of split on that whole thing online. Some people say she did the right thing, and then others are like, well, why destroy it? I'm not a fan of destroying expensive stuff just to make a point. She's got a point.
3: Well, robots don't care if it's raining, snowing, sleeting, or if there's anything else happening. They're going to deliver because that is their job. DoorDash delivery robot just recently rolled right into the middle of a SWAT standoff. This was in Arizona. Police had already closed down the streets. They were, you know, investigating an incident. And the SWAT team fired a flashbang explosive as the robot just went right in to the whole chaos.
4: Well, when you need your Jimmy John's.
3: I know. The robot doesn't care.
0: Yeah, DoorDash delivery robot don't care.
3: Guess what? Officers then ordered the robot to turn around. Okay.
0: And?
3: No, it didn't. It just kept on going because it was programmed to deliver it to wherever it was going.
0: Mm-hmm.
3: The police moved in, arrested the suspect. The robot was then dragged off by a truck.
0: When's it going to come a time when we're going to have robots delivering commencement speeches at
3: it's coming.
0: College graduations? Thank God it didn't happen at Dartmouth over the weekend. SNL star Rachel Dratch, a graduate of Dartmouth from 1988, gave the commencement speech and infused it with a little bit of her famous character from Saturday Night Live, Debbie Downer. Here's the speech.
5: Hello, graduates. What an honor it is to be here on this beautiful green. Careful on the lawn, ladies. If you're wearing any sort of a heel, wet grass can be a tripping hazard. It's quite an achievement graduating from Dartmouth. Of course, thanks to AI, there won't be any jobs left. So congrats to all on your mandatory gap years.
0: Hey, by the way, you need a shout out for the guy who actually played the live trombone as well. He's a Dartmouth graduate named Noah Prescott. So he did a great job, too. Good going.
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1: An LA woman recently found love at the World Cup. She said she was waiting online for a porta potty when she struck up a conversation with someone she believes could be Mr. Right. The banter was easy. She said the conversation flowed and there was instant chemistry outside the porta potty. And it's just another story about how really people need to get out and meet people.
2: Yeah.
1: In person.
2: Yeah.
1: You know, one-on-one, so to speak.
3: And just as important, some of the best things happen at the bathroom.
1: Yes. 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
2: gross.
3: Some of our greatest ideas happen while we're in the bathroom.
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1: And we'll talk soccer and sushi with Chef Fecker on food coming up next after Steve Miller on KLH.

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0: Chef Becker, welcome back.
1: Good morning, Milwaukee. May you have a flavorful day.
2: Oh, well, thank you.
0: Well, it's National Sushi Day today. Are you a sushi guy?
1: I love sushi. I just don't know how to make it.
2: Yeah.
0: It is an art.
2: That's okay.
1: It truly is an art. And also, you know, from this movement of the knife, the sharpness of the knife, the way we make sushi rice, these are all different tricks that, you know, sushi masters really, really have mastered.
2: Yeah.
1: And I'd rather, you know what, go to a great restaurant that serves sushi and have a great, great dinner with my wife.
2: Absolutely.
0: Did you do

0: Dorian discovers about making sushi yet?
1: I did.
0: Yeah, I thought you did.
1: I did. Back in 2023, I went to Soons in Kenosha, and they let me go into the kitchen and learned how to make sushi. Nice. It was great. I don't think I could ever, you know, replicate it at home. But
2: no reason to.
1: Yeah.
2: You know, we can go. There's some great, great sushi restaurants here in Milwaukee.
0: Yeah, I had some last night at home. It's also another food being honored today, isn't it?
2: Tapas. Tapas Day. Spanish tapas. You know, culturally, we think tapas is really from Spain, but it's all over, because when we share food, that's really what tapas are, small little sharings that we share. And that's why many of the restaurants are going that route now, mm-hmm. because food is gathering. Food is coming to the table and enjoying food together.
1: Plus,
2: the tapas we share.
1: And we don't need huge quantities.
2: Oh, absolutely. Absolutely.
0: Especially here in America.
3: Well, yeah, says you.
1: Yeah, says me.
2: Good morning to you, Marcus.
0: The World Cup is underway, and you're watching. You're a soccer fan.
2: I love it.
0: Food is like front and center at the World Cup.
2: Yes.
0: Apparently, fans from outside of the U.S. are loving ranch dressing, of all things.
2: Yeah,
0: ranch
2: dressing. Look, to be honest with you, yeah. David, ranch dressing is so well balanced in many ways. The creaminess, the tanginess, the notes of acid, mm-hmm. aromatic. So it's a well put together dressing. Mm-hmm. And you know what? You put ranch dressing on a bumper of a car, I'll eat it.
1: Yeah.
0: Yeah. They ran out of beer in Boston because Scottish soccer fans drank all the beer in Boston. I love it.
2: So, you know what? Actually, I got to bring you to some of these questions, because there are some great questions that we have over here. Mm-hmm. Some of them are, please, everybody, give us your email addresses and your phone number so I can contact you. And if you win, so I can send you the gift card. Anyway, with that said, first question is, he starts like this. I don't expect to be put into the drawing for this question, but I am curious about when boiling noodles. I was always told start with cold water in the pan. I don't know what he means by this, but I'm going to guess what he means by this. That means that he has cold water, he add the noodles in there, and then he allows it to cook slowly together.
1: Nope.
3: No.
1: What he means is that when he filled his pot with water, he used cold water as opposed to turning the hot tap water on and filling the pan with hot water.
2: Does it make a difference? Yeah, it does not. Okay. It does not. But, of course, if you use hot water, remember, it's coming from a tank. So it's in a water heater. So you have some residual metal and things in there. But cold water doesn't do that. It comes straight from municipality. But in general, it doesn't really matter. It just makes your timing a little bit faster. Why? Because the hot water comes to a boil sooner.
4: Right. Do you recommend using salt in your water at the beginning of the boiling process or as the water is boiling?
2: Great question. You do not add salt until you see steam. That means your water has gone over 212 degrees. And the reason for that is the crystal of salt goes and sits in the bottom of the pan when the water is cold.
1: Yeah.
2: When it's warm and it's steaming, it melts instantly and it gives you flavor right away. So you can put the proper amount of salt in the water when you add the salt at the right temperature.
1: Otherwise, it'll just sit at the bottom, right?
2: Exactly. Until it warms up, and by then, it's gone salty because you keep adding, you don't taste the salt.
0: Speaking about spice activation, did we ask you this before about turmeric, and you have to add pepper to turmeric?
2: Correct.
0: Yeah.
2: So one of the things, the reason for that is pepper basically makes the turmeric penetrate within the cells necessary. Mm-hmm. It's like vitamin C allows all other vitamins to penetrate within our blood and cells. Mm-hmm. So that's one of the things that they do. Now they see turmeric does not have the same effect as when it's used with pepper.
0: Hmm. Okay. Yeah. We're talking to Chef Fecker on food today here on KLH, and your questions are up for grabs here, and somebody can win a gift certificate to Chef Fecker's restaurant. So more questions coming in.
2: Oh, yes. Oh, yes. What is the best way to smoke? This is a very good question. What is the best way to smoke a brisket? My husband does one, but he says it's always dry. He has a perfect smoke ring, but the brisket is very dry. I feel he's overcooking it because he thinks sometimes it's like how much salt we put, how much time we take. He's overdoing it and the fat keeps dripping, and then now the fat is gone and the brisket is extremely dry. So I suggest to cut down on his smoking time.
1: So what is the optimal time?
2: Depending on how many pounds your brisket is, usually is 20 minutes 20 to 25 minutes per pound that you want to smoke it. And remember, everybody, you can always cook more, but you can't.

0: and not cook less once it's already cooked. So cook it half an hour less, an hour less, take a piece, taste it, and then if you need to, put it back on the smoker. Also, your smoker temperature matters. 200 is where the sweet spot is, 200 degrees. So if you can see the smoker temperature, that would be very helpful.
1: Grilling has become a lot more sophisticated. It used to be, you know, back in the old days, my grandfather would, cook on a hibachi out in the backyard with charcoal. How bad is charcoal for you?
0: It depends. Is it this pressed charcoal that has glue and everything in it, or is it just pieces of wood that have been turned to charcoal?
2: No, it's charcoal briskets, like we're getting Kingsford.
1: Mm-hmm, right.
0: Totally with both of you. It's not good for you. Mm-hmm. It's not good for you because all of those chemicals are penetrating to the surface of your food.
1: Right.
0: I believe charcoal is good. I believe propane is better if you're going to use briquettes. Yep. Then I'd rather you don't. Mm-hmm. I'd rather you don't. So the next one is... First of all, the chef is spelled chief, okay?
1: Chief Packer?
0: He knew, whoever wrote this question knows me. Right. Due to high cost of food, I bought a high-quality freezer storage machine. Just started using it. How long is a chicken and steak good in the freezer? Usually, if your freezer condenser is just for freezers and it doesn't give you moisture in there, your food does not get freezer burn. But to be safe and not sorry about it, spread a little bit of olive oil on each breast and then wrap them and then freeze them. And always freeze ingredients individually. So you can take one or two chicken instead of having to defrost everything. The same thing with your steak. Fat does not allow air to get to the ingredients, so you have a little bit more time before you have to use the ingredient.
1: Yes.
0: I am not a big fan of bulk purchasing. I'm a huge fan of going to the market and letting the market tell you what you should cook today, what you should eat today. I love that part of shopping and cooking, but time is of the essence.
1: Yes.
0: So this sounds great, but not everybody has the time to do that.
1: Yeah. These emails or questions that Chef is reading, somebody's going to win a gift certificate, so keep them coming. You can also text us or call us at 414-799-1965. Plus, we got the special site on our KLH website, right?
2: Yeah, it says Ask Chef Becker right there. That comes right to our email, so you could just email it to us to mornings@wklh.com.
0: This one is the last question we have for right now, but it's a great one. Hey, Chef, best way to blacken chicken. Last time I tried, I basically tear gassed the whole house.
1: Huh?
0: Brock, actually, I tell you what happened at that time. You had the pan too hot, so by the time your chicken hit the pan, it started smoking, and you're already creating that tear gas situation. So go low and slow. Keep your pan warm first. Add a little bit of oil. Then your blackened chicken goes down and sits in there, and you will see the chicken will talk to you. You will see that it's going to change color as it's becoming more cooked. Second of all, Brock, what I want you to do is pound the thick part of the chicken a little bit so it's kind of even between the tail and the lobe, so your chicken cooks really fast. Blackening spices also has a lot to do with it. Maybe you had add too much cayenne pepper to your blackening spice, and that's what tear gassed the whole house. But either way, this is a great question, and I love blackening, by the way.
1: All right. Chief Fecker joining us today. Chief Fecker.
0: The one, the only, the myth, the legend. Yes. Well,
1: it's like you've been elevated from chef to chief. You are now the chief.
2: Well, he's our chief.
0: Yeah.
2: Our chief chef.
1: Yes. Anything special planned for Father's Day weekend?
0: Spending time with the kids, mm-hmm. making sure that, I get the best gift of life, which is just to be around them and my wife, and I'm happy. And last Father's Day, I got a puppy.
1: Oh yeah. What kind of dog?
0: It's a Bernedoodle.
1: Nice.
2: I love.
1: What's the name?
0: Oh my God,
1: what's the name?
0: Coco. Yeah. Uh-huh. Everything I have is related to food. The first one was Ginger. Now he's Coco.
1: Love it.
0: Now we're gonna see.
2: Who's cooking on Father's Day? You or someone else? Your kids gonna cook for you? Or
0: I think so.
2: Yeah.
0: Yeah. Father's Day usually I wake up and there's some gifts. I say I don't want any gifts. You are my gift.
2: You already have Coco.
0: Yeah, I have Coco. What else do I know? What a beauty. What a beauty.
1: You got to get your son to make you carrot cake.
0: He's already done it. He's already done it.
1: We want some.
0: Listen to this, Dave. Carrot cake, lemon zested cheesecake.
2: Love it.
0: Oh, my God. Blueberry. Oh, this kid is ridiculous. He's
2: okay,
0: so
2: well,
0: good.
2: Tell, what's his name?
0: Alan,
2: hello. Is this thing on? We like cake, too.
3: Yes, we do.
1: We got one last phone call here. We'll try and jam it in. I don't know if it's a food question or not. KLH, hi, who's this?
4: Bill Basil.
0: Good morning, Bill.
2: Basil. like it.

0: And my question for Chef Becker is, how does he feel about vacuum sealing different meats?
1: I love the idea. If you have a vacuum sealer, you cook it, then you pull out all the air, then there is no chance of your food freezer burning whatsoever. 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Vacuum seal a breast of chicken, some fresh herb, some basil for sure, you know what I mean, and salt and pepper and a little bit of olive oil, vacuum seal and put it in boiling water and wait and see for about 15-20 minutes. That chicken is going to be magnificent.
2: Sous vide, right?
1: That's sous vide, bravo. 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I want you guys to start cooking without a sous vide machine and then buy a sous vide machine. $199. The days I was sous viding, you know, $4,000 for a sous vide machine. Yeah.
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2: Happy Father's Day.
1: See you next Thursday. Thank you, my darling. Thank you. 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
6: 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About to get a traffic report from Marcus, but first of all, an update on our auction item this morning to benefit Children's Wisconsin.
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7: Speed's definitely not as fast around the IndyCar track right now on the freeways, because eastbound 94 is a slow ride. Getting from 84th into downtown, westbound 94, you've got delays from the Marquette out to Holly Road, and then again between Highway 100 and Moreland. Slow going on southbound 41. Delays run from Fond du Lac down to Burleigh. Northbound 41, you're seeing delays from Mayfair Road up to Capitol. Northbound 94, a little bit slow between Howard and Beecher, and a little bit slow on the bypass traveling west from the Mitchell Interchange out to Forest Home. 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I'm Marcus Allen with WKLH Hometown Traffic.
8: 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We'll see sun increases the day goes on and get to a high in the 70s. It's 59. I'm Doreen.
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0: With Pat Benatar and Neil Girardo coming up at the Fiserv in August.
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0: test. Yep, we'll play you a clip. You got to name the fictitious TV father, not the actor. 414-799-1965. Hi, who's this?
1: It's Michael Breitbach.
0: I'm sorry, I didn't have the wrong button pushed. Hi, who's this?
1: It's Michael Breitbach in Hales Corners.
0: Hey, Michael, how are you? There it is.
1: I'm great. I'd love to play.
0: All right. We're going to give you the TV dad test, play you a clip of a famous TV dad. You just have to identify the dad, not the actor, but the character's name, okay?
1: Very good, Dave.
0: Here we go. Here's your clue. Listen carefully.
2: I got a baguette in my pants 24/7.
0: Famous TV dad. What do you got?
1: Oh, man. I don't have anything. I'm sorry to do that.
0: Oh, sorry, Michael. Appreciate the call.
1: Perhaps. Okay.
0: Bye.
1: Yep, thanks. Bye.
0: KLH, hi, who's this?
3: Hello, this is Susan calling.
0: Susan, how are you?
4: Third time's the charm.
0: Yes.
3: Hey, I love it, sorry.
0: We're pulling for you. All right, here's your clue on the TV dad test. Listen carefully.
5: Now, I may be an idiot, but there is one thing I am not, and that is an idiot.
0: Name the famous TV character. Susan?
3: How about...
0: Gotta have a guess.
3: Boy.
0: Need a guess.
3: Okay. Jack Pearson. I got nothing.
0: No. Okay. Thanks for the call, Susan. Better luck next time. KLH, hi. Who's this?
6: This is Mike again. Or
0: Mike.
6: Shaggy.
0: All right. Back for another try. Let's see. Here is your clue.
7: I'm the cool dad. That's my thing. LOL. Laugh out loud. OMG. Oh my God. WTF. Why the face?
0: Who's the famous dad?
6: I'm going to say Matthew McConaughey.
4: Nope.
0: Nope. And we need the name of the character anyway. KLH, hi. Who's this?
8: Ellen.
0: Ellen. Want to try the TV dad test?
8: Sure.
0: All right. Here is your clue.
5: Now, I may be an idiot, but there is one thing I am not, and that is an idiot.
0: Name the famous TV character.
8: Oh.
0: Need a guess.
4: Nope, we need an answer.
8: I know.
0: Got to move along.
8: Dick Van Dyke?
0: It is not Dick Van Dyke, and we need the name of the, not the actor, but the character anyway. KLH, hi, who's this?
9: This is Roy.
0: Roy, you want to take the TV dad test?
9: Absolutely.
0: Listen carefully to the clue. Here it is.
2: I got a baguette in my pants 24/7.
0: Name the famous TV dad. The fictitious character name.
9: Mrs. Cleaver.
0: Is incorrect. Thanks for the guess. KLH, hi, who's this?
10: Mike.
0: Mike.
10: How you doing?
0: You want to try the TV dad test?
10: I do.
0: Here is your clue. Listen carefully.
5: Now, I may be an idiot, but there is one thing I am not, and that is an idiot.
0: Name the TV dad.

0: my God. Oh, I got no clue. Sorry,
1: nothing, huh?
0: Man.
1: Okay, thanks. KLH, hi, who's this?
2: It's Michael in Hill's Corners.
1: All right, Michael, here is your clue.
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1: Name the famous TV character.
2: Tony Soprano.
1: Yes. Thank you.
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2: All right. Yay.
1: You win.
2: Excellent. Very happy. Thank you.
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1: 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Got a Summerfest preview coming up just a couple of minutes right now. 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
2: Right now it's a slow go on southbound 41, traveling from Fond du Lac down to Capitol. Northbound 41, you've got delays from Mayfair Road up to Capitol. Eastbound 94 is a slow ride from 76 into downtown. Slowdowns on westbound 94 running from the Marquette out to Holly Road. And a little bit slow on northbound 94 between Howard and Beecher. 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Shop bright colors or create your own look for a garden that glows for America's 250th anniversary. I'm Marcus Salem, WKLH Hometown Traffic.
3: Your Weather Watch 12 forecast brought to you by Loyal Family Renovations. The sun will increase as the day goes on and we'll get to a high in the 70s. It's 60. I'm Doreen.
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1: Time to welcome in a special guest on the phone who's going to give us a preview of Summerfest. Scott Zeal on the phone. Hey, Scott, how are you?
2: I'm great. Good morning, everybody.
3: Morning. Are you excited? Morning. This is the big day.
2: This is the, you jump out of bed and you say this is, been working for a year for this one or even longer, and the sun is shining, the weather is going to be perfect, and it's a great way to kick off Summerfest today.
3: That's the way we like it. Okay, so we know that we can get into Summerfest free pretty much every day of the fest. Can you run down some of those for us?
2: Absolutely. There's 15 different promotions that we have. I mean, today is the Stomp Out

0: where a couple of non-perishable food items. I mean, it's College Pride promotion. I think we have the Briggs & Stratton diaper and wipe drive. I mean, it's really cool, one of the things about Summerfest has always been affordability. I mean, there's different ways to get in for free every single day. We also have a lot of different promotions. You know, you have like Throwback Thursday, where we have great bands at 4 o'clock in the afternoon and discounted pricing on admission and food and beverage. And just in general, I mean, we're still, even if you would pay full admission on a Saturday, it's still more affordable than going to see one of our headliners in a different venue. So we always want to make it affordable for our patrons.
1: I live downtown in the Third Ward, almost across from Summerfest, and all sorts of Garth Brooks fans last night and the night before.
0: Yeah, do you have your cowboy hat out? I mean, Garth was talking about just an amazing performer, the electricity of we're very fortunate. I mean, Garth played two shows for us. I don't see any other shows scheduled in the United States for the rest of the year. He's flying over to the UK and Ireland to do a couple of shows there. So his manager visited us 3 or 4 years ago. It's a testament to Milwaukee. It's a testament to Wisconsin, where he fell in love with Summerfest. He fell in love with the amphitheater. He's like, I got to get Garth up here. Took us 3 or 4 years to work it out, and two great shows under our belt. We're so proud.
2: Yep. Yeah, no kidding. What a great opening act for all of Summerfest.
0: Yeah, and that's what we kind of joked with him. He's such a down to earth guy, such a just amazing personality. And I watched both of the shows. You can tell he was feeling it, and just a lot of great things to say about Milwaukee and Summerfest.
3: Well, we know that Summerfest is all about the music and the food and the atmosphere and all of that, but tell us a little bit about the Fuzz Pop and the art workshop and all of that. Some people might not know about the interactive stuff.
0: Yeah, I mean, you're walking around the grounds. There's a lot of things to experience and discover. Fuzz Pop, it's kind of an immersive art experience where it's like colorful, different characters. I mean, a couple of years ago they started where it was like a lit up cornfield at night, where you walk through the entrance and you would go through and all this crazy lighting and stuff. You know, that's the fun part of, clearly lots of great music, lots of great stages. I mean, we have, Northwestern Mutual Children's Area, which is the best playground in the city or the state, to the American Family Insurance House. If you come down early, you get a chance to see some of the bigger name national acts who are headlining at night in an intimate setting for 75 people. So, yeah, we try to give, you can take out the driver out of your golf bag and try to hit a hole in one and win some cash. I mean, there's a lot of fun stuff to experience.
2: Yeah, Scott, years of doing that. Never once have I even gotten close to that thing. Thanks a bunch.
4: You're using the wrong club, Marcus.
2: Apparently. Hey, Scott, speaking of having stuff that's not necessarily concert related, do you have a sweet spot on the grounds where, say, you like to go run over, get a Saz's Family Platter, and then just kind of sit somewhere where you're still involved with all the surroundings, but it's your chance to just take all that is Summerfest in?
0: I mean, the lakefront, there's so many great spots along the lake where you can, it's like you feel the energy of the festival park. You can hear a couple of the stages playing, but it's a great place to grab a lunch or catch up with friends. I'm a big fan of the Johnsonville stage, too. It's right across from what is now the T-Mobile stage. It's like, it's kind of set up for more like acoustic stuff, and so go over and grab a brat or an Italian sausage and chill out in that area. Yeah, there's like a lot of cool little nooks and crannies to just chill out. on the festival grounds.
1: 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I'll give you a name of a band playing this weekend. Give us a little bullet point about them. Post-Sex Nachos.
0: Well, I mean, I'm sure that everybody, what isn't our favorite thing to go to a hotel and have like the unlimited nacho bar and going, I have, they're a creative bunch. I mean, it's kind of a quirky alternative rock that name is, it stops you in your tracks every time you hear it.
1: How about Red Jumpsuit Apparatus?
0: So a lot of the bands, if, you know, the late 90s, early 2000s, all of kind of the Warped Tour, Punky Pop, Yellow Card, all those kind of bands, Red Jumpsuit was a really, they were really at the beginning of that scene, and they have a great resurgence, a great catalog of music, so we're excited to have them at the festival.
1: All right, one more from me, State Champs. What state are they from?
0: You know, they won't tell us. And, you know, I told them we're not going to pay them until they fess up. They're a band that's, again, we've known for a while. Great songwriting, great energy. I think that they're doing two shows today. I mentioned the American Family Insurance House. They're there at 2 o'clock in the afternoon, and there, and then later at Uline Stage around 7:30. So, lots to see and lots to hear.
3: All right, and what do we need to know before we go? Give us the lowdown of what we can and can't bring and all of that good stuff.
0: You know, I think probably if you have any questions, to go on the website. I mean, we've changed to a clear bag policy about the size of what you can bring in. I think that there's a lot of great transportation options. I know, and then downtown, the Hop is now for free and has extended coverage. So I think kind of paying attention to the ease of grabbing public transportation, if you can, to come down to the festival will make your experience really good.
1: All right, for our classic rock fans this weekend, David Lee Roth and Styx are both playing, right?
0: Yeah, David is... I mean, it's basically going to be kind of the greatest hits of Van Halen songs. We had an opportunity to hear and see some of his performances before we booked him. So excited to, you know, continue the legacy. And, yeah, you know, things like All Over the Place. I mean, Third Eye Blind and, you know, I love the party with the Mr. Florida. We have a lot of... You know, a lot of cool artists that, you know, their whole catalog and their hits, and they put on great shows.
2: Well, let's not forget Christopher Cross this weekend as well. I mean, say what you will, he is a phenomenally talented musician.
1: And the father of yacht rock.
2: Yes.
1: One of them.
2: But he knows how to rock himself.
1: Yeah.
0: It's, I can't tell you how many people have brought up his name in conversation. You know, I'm always intrigued when you book artists, like who people are going to get excited about. And I don't think that he is, I don't pay a ton of attention, but it's not like he's out touring that much. So yeah, he is, it's a show not to be missed. It's going to be fun.
3: Is he a first timer at Summerfest, or has he been in the past?
0: I mean, if he's been with us, it has to be more than 20 years ago.
3: Right.
0: My little computer program that has all the offers that we've made only goes back 20 years, and I don't see him in there. So, yeah, maybe this is the first time. I'll have to check.
3: Excellent.
1: All right. Hey, Scott, thanks for all the info. Can you join us like next week and the week after for previews of the following two weekends?
0: It would be my pleasure.
1: Let's do it.
0: Let's count on it. All right.
1: All right. Thanks again.
0: We'll see you at the lakefront, everybody.
3: You bet.
1: Scott Ziel, the owner of Summerfest.
3: No, we're all the owner.
2: He's the entertainment director.
3: The people own the fest.
1: Glad to have him on.
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0: get the thrills and chills and spills of riding along with an IndyCar driver at 150, 160 miles an hour in a two-seat IndyCar around Road America.
1: Hopefully not the spills.
2: Yeah.
0: Well, if you're lucky, hey.
1: Yeah, right.
0: They got nice areas that you can spin out and not hit walls or anything like that.
1: All right.
0: Maybe if you get a driver nice enough, you may do donuts around Canada Corner or something like that up there. 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Bidding right now is $1,000. This auction is open until 10 o'clock this morning. 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And remember, all the proceeds of this auction benefit Children's Wisconsin. 414-799-1965. You only have until 10 o'clock this morning to bid on this.
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0: Right now you're seeing delays both eastbound and westbound on 94 between the Marquette and Hawley Road. Slowdowns on southbound 41 are running from Good Hope down to Capitol, and it's a little bit slow heading northbound on 41 from Mayfair Road up to Capitol. I'm Marcus Allen with WKLH Hometown Traffic.
2: Your Weather Watch 12 forecast. We'll see some sun later in the day, get to a high in the 70s. It's 60. I'm Doreen.
1: 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Coming up next in sports, the stupid slash unlucky injury of the week in baseball, right in the eye. 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
3: Brewers try to put some early runs on the board, and that is Yelich deep in the left field. That has some carry, and that's how you start a ball game.
0: VA on the call there, and leadoff home run for Yelly.
4: It's a good way, yeah. Mm-hmm,
0: yep.
4: No complaints here.
0: Yep. And then Cooper Pratt got his very first hit. Big smile on his face, right?
4: Yeah, got the ball. It's all packaged up for him in a little case.
0: Yep. The new shortstop for the Brewers also with a big hit later on in the evening.
3: And Pratt in the right field, a base hit. Cooper Pratt has his first RBI of the big leagues.
5: Have a day, Cooper Pratt.
0: There you go, 2-for-4 for the shortstop.
4: I don't know if I'm okay with him yelling Coop.
0: I know. No. I was going to say Cecil Cooper,
4: I know.
0: Right? Like, is that, well, what are you going to, I mean, there's nothing else, unless they yell Pratt at him, I don't know, what else?
6: Pratt.
4: I don't know, I guess.
0: Yeah. If you have any thoughts, 414-799-1965. Is Coop okay based on Cecil Cooper's history with the Brewers? Elsewhere, the Brewers beat Cleveland. They go on the road to Atlanta tomorrow, but they've got a 110 game today to finish off that series against the Guardians. Shane Drohan on the mound for the Brewers. The stupid injury of the week, Detroit Tigers outfielder Wensiel Perez. He was hit in the face by one of those resistance bands in the training room.
6: Snap back.
4: That hurts.
0: Yeah. He was working with the therapy band, and it snapped off the hook where it connected and hit him just below his left eye. According to the manager of the Tigers, A.J. Hinch, there's a battery of tests to check him out, and they're pretty concerned about the whole thing. Perez, by the way, batting 180 this year, so it sounds like his eyesight couldn't get any worse. Anyway, hope he's okay and he can recover from that. World Cup. Soccer fans visiting the United States have fallen in love with ranch dressing. Hidden Valley Ranch. They're using it on pizza, chicken wings, fries, onion rings, quesadillas, crackers, chips, vegetables. And it's gotten so bad that the TSA has had to tell visiting soccer fans, you know, you got to put the ranch dressing in your checked bags.
4: If you don't follow the TSA on their social media, you are missing out. They're hysterical.
0: And again, only 3.4 ounces if you're going to carry it on. So you're not going to be able to carry much ranch dressing on unless you pack it in your checked bags. I love ranch dressing. So, I mean, I get it. Do they not have ranch dressing in other countries?
4: Probably not in Valley.
0: Wow. That's kind of a shocker to me. And if you've been watching the World Cup soccer games, and I know you guys have not been, there's something new this year. It's the hydration break during the games. Suddenly, there's like a timeout. And there's a hydration break so players can get their water. Or so advertisers can get some extra commercials
6: in there.
0: Yeah,
6: that's a little more like right there.
0: I think
4: the TV timeout. I mean, it happens in every sport.
0: I guess. I hate the fact that it happens in soccer. I guess for a purist, I really don't like that very much. Yesterday's action, England over Croatia, 4-2. An exciting game there, especially if you're rooting for one of those two teams. I know our coworker Borna proudly wore his Croatian soccer jersey yesterday. It's kind of a white and red checkerboard thing

0: He wore it into the studio. What'd you say immediately, Marcus, when you saw it?
1: Oh, it looks like Mark's big boy.
2: Yeah, it does. But yeah. He's from Croatia.
0: Yep,
2: so.
0: Yep. He had a disappointing result against England, losing 4-2. And the U.S. back in action tomorrow against Australia. Meantime, Seth Meyers was talking about some soccer stuff on his late night show.
3: Airbnb announced last week that it is giving away more than 1,300 tickets to the FIFA World Cup to hosts and guests. But if you don't strip your bed at the end of your stay, they send you to the Mets game instead.
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0: Happy National Fishing Day today. Are you a fisherwoman?
2: I have fished in my life.
0: Marcus, are you a fisher?
3: No, I'm not a fisher guy anymore.
0: Yeah. I'm not either. I caught a perch when I was at camp. I think I was probably about 6 years old or something like that. And it was kind of a thrill when you catch your first fish. But then, usually...

0: think that would lead to a lifetime of fishing. And for me, it's like, I didn't really take to it after that. I went once or twice with my dad when I was like 18. I caught walleye pike, and that was kind of fun, but I never really took to it. And not that there's anything wrong, and I, you know, all the credit in the world to the people who love fishing, but
1: My husband and my son fish quite often.
0: Yeah, it's a good Father's Day thing, I think. You know, spending a lot of time with your dad in a boat on Father's Day.
1: Well, we have a place on a lake too, so
0: yeah,
1: you know, It's easy.
0: Do you have a favorite kind of fish
1: to eat?
0: Yeah,
1: cod.
0: Really?
1: Salmon.
0: So well, the fish fry, obviously, right? Usually, cod is pretty good.
1: Yeah, no, I mean, you'd be surprised at how many different types, perch, cod, up north. You can get bluegill.
0: Yeah, walleye's good. I had some, when I was down in Florida with my folks, I had some red snapper. I love red snapper.
1: I like that. Mm-hmm. If I were at a restaurant and it weren't Friday fish fry, I would get salmon.
0: Mm-hmm. Marcus, favorite type of fish?
2: You know what? I'm so naive, you could put any kind of fish in front of me, and as long as it's deep fried.
0: Fish fry at McDonald's, whatever.
1: Yes. Hey, don't knock the McDonald's filet of fish.
0: It's good. I think it's good.
1: Top.
0: Yeah, actually,
1: five.
0: The Culver's one is good too.
1: Culver's is good as well.
0: Had that recently.
1: I like a good fish sandwich.
0: So, if you're celebrating National Fishing Day today, congratulations. If you have any good fishing stories for us, 414-799-1965. It's also International Sushi Day, which makes sense.

0: Yeah, it was, what, the second night for Garth Brooks?
1: Yeah.
0: Is that right?
1: Yeah.
0: Down at the Summerfest grounds. And I'm not a Garth Brooks fan either. Not a Fishing fan, not a Garth Brooks fan. You've been to see him, right, Dory?
1: I have. Yeah. Puts on a great show.
0: Where was that?
1: At the it wasn't the Fiserv. It was still the Bradley Center.
0: Mm-hmm. So, happy National Fishing Day and happy National Sushi Day. And I don't think you're not.
2: Hey, since Garth Brooks is listening right now. Hey, we have some great fishing spots around the area.
0: Yeah,
2: you know, you might want to take advantage of the day.
0: Is he a big fisherman?
2: I'm sure he is.
0: You sure?
2: I'm sure he loves the outdoors life.
0: Well, I know he loves baseball. A big baseball guy, mm-hmm. right? So maybe he's going to the Brewers game later. Who knows? It's an afternoon game, I think.
1: It
0: right?
1: is. Yeah. Mm-hmm.
0: And also, it's Happy International Wear Blue Day today. You know what that's all about? I had to look.
1: Colon cancer?
2: Alzheimer's?
0: It's actually a day to honor the adoption of good health habits for men. Because, you know, blue signifies men. I didn't get the memo. I'm not wearing. I got all black and brown on today. Marcus, you wearing
2: any? I've got my blue.
0: You do have blue on.
1: Not on purpose.
2: Right.
1: Yeah.
0: International Blue Day today to make sure that us guys have healthy hearts, lungs, and junk.
1: Okay, so tell me again how blue helps this.
0: Well, it's just that it's just a reminder, you know, to adopt good habits on today, you know, because, you know, blue represents.
2: It's like wearing pink for breast cancer.
1: Yeah, I don't understand that.
0: Blue
1: either.
0: Is boys, pink is girls.
1: Yeah, I know, I understand that. I just don't understand how wearing a color does anything.
0: Well, then the pink thing doesn't work for you either, then.
1: No, Well, I don't understand that either.
0: All right, well.
1: I mean, pink is my favorite color. I'm wear it just because I like it.
0: Mm-hmm. Well, happy Wear Blue Day today.
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0: And in honor of that, Deacon Blues from Steely Dan, inspired by Deacon Jones, the one-time Rams pass rusher. 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

0: 96.5 WKLH, Steely Dan and Deacon Blues on Wear Blue Day. The hero of that song, or anti-hero, according to Steely Dan, a loser who is always ready to cross that fine line between being a loser and being a big-time winner, but he never quite gets there. Thanks for joining us on Milwaukee's Hometown Morning Show. 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
3: 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We told you yesterday about Apple's new glasses that they're coming out with, smart glasses to compete with Meta's glasses. Well, that's not the only new thing coming. The announcement of their new products will be in September. It's expected to be the iPhone 18, few other things. Oh, and also Apple's CEO said price hikes are unavoidable, so expect to be paying more for any thing that you purchase in the next Apple drop.
0: It's from Apple. It's from food, anything. Gas, you know, prices go up.
3: Yeah. Even if there's no reason for it, they're still going to go up. Mm-hmm. Snap is launching their type of glasses called Specs. The CEO here talks about it.
4: I think the most important way to think about Specs is as a computer. And so they're comparably priced to other high-end computers or high-end laptops. And so there's already a group of people who are so passionate about this vision of bringing computing into the world with augmented reality.
0: Really? How big of a group of people are excited, Doreen?
3: I have no idea, but I'm going to guess it's not enough that want to pay the $2,200 price tag. Not to mention, he's wearing them, the CEO, and they're ridiculous looking. He looks like a minion. They're not like, at least Meta's are Ray-Bans and they look like Ray-Bans.
0: Yeah.
3: And we haven't seen the Apple ones, but he didn't do himself any favor wearing these yesterday.
0: I think the stock plummeted, by the way, yesterday too. So they made a whole bunch of mistakes when they rolled this thing out. Maybe the biggest one was, like you said, putting this dork out front to talk about it. Maybe they needed a spokesmodel or something like that.
3: You know, I'm not sure who is going to look in these glasses. So, and not to mention the $2,200 price tag.
0: Yeah.
3: So, all right, good luck with that.
0: Mm-hmm.
3: It's hard getting anything cheaper these days, but Dollar General is reducing prices of over 2,000 items in their stores to a dollar or less. Now, I looked it up. I couldn't find what exactly the items were, but I guess some things will be cheaper at Dollar General. And if you're looking for free, I have free for you as well. Let's see. Father's Day. There's all kinds of free things on Father's Day that your dad can get, including free coffees. There is free food at different restaurants. There's a whole list of these that I can put up on our Facebook page. Panda Express has some stuff. Seven Brew, that's the coffee place. Mm-hmm. Schlotsky's. Do we even have any Schlotsky's around here anymore?
5: I don't think so.
3: Did they all close?
5: The one on Highway 100.
3: No, yeah, that's right.
0: For a non-Wisconsin native, let me know. What is Schlotsky's?
3: It's just a deli. It was a deli.
5: It was so good, though.
0: All right.
3: Yeah. Can you hit the recalls for me?
6: Let's spin the wheel of recalls!
3: This is bottles of saline nasal spray. If you bought

0: Some from Amazon, you want to listen up. There apparently is a product that's being recalled because it could cause serious illness. Beekeepers Natural. So, you know, you're thinking you're going to get natural, something right. Natural, right? You can use a saline to help clear your congestion. Well, not so much. They're voluntarily recalling this. The spray was sold exclusively through Amazon. And, you know, it's supposed to ease that congestion. Unfortunately, there's risk of several different diseases because of yeast that may build up in there and mold. Anything that you want to be spraying into your nasal cavity. Yeah. Oh, and let's end today on a positive note again. A new study says no amount of alcohol is healthy. This was a major news study. I know. We're told in moderation, red wine, certain things. Well, now a new major study says, yeah, no, not at all. Sorry. Even moderate amount of drinking has big risks. For example, it says men who drink around 2 alcohol beverages a day. Now, it doesn't say if that's liquor or beer or whatever. Face roughly a 4% lifetime risk of dying from an alcohol-related injury or disease.
1: 4%? Okay. All right. Yeah. I'll take my chances.
0: Women face a greater risk than men. Researchers say younger adults get 0 health benefits. So, I don't know. Take that with...
2: Tune in again next week. The news you need to know, and that report will be completely different.
0: Right, absolutely.
1: When it comes to booze or coffee, it seems like. It changes every week, right?
0: It does.
1: Yeah.
0: That's news you need to know.
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0: Pat Benatar will be appearing with Bryan Adams here in Milwaukee. We have more tickets to give away to that show tomorrow if you earn them with the TV Dad Test, which is proving to be very difficult for folks. Speaking of prizes, we've got this major item that we auctioned off or are still auctioning off this morning. What's up, Marcus?
1: Yeah, it is a prize for those who are really into racing. And it's a once-in-a-lifetime experience as well, because the XPEL IndyCar Series is coming to Road America this weekend. And what we have, courtesy of Jim Lombardo and the GLO, we have an auction item that you have a chance to ride in a two-seat IndyCar with an IndyCar driver of some sort. We don't know who yet. Could be anyone from Alex Palou, Joseph Newgarden, who knows? Mario Andretti has done this in the past. You don't know who it could be, but it could be you in the back seat of an Indy car going around the track of Road America at speeds 150, 160 miles an hour this weekend. And not, go ahead.
2: I was just going to say, you don't have to be a huge race fan to do this either. If you're just into doing really cool stuff, this is it.
1: Oh, God, yeah. And not only that, but you'll get a chance to ride an IndyCar, and a guest that you bring along will get a chance to ride along in the pace car along the Road America track. This is an auction, so what we're looking for is the high bidder on this. All the proceeds from this auction go to Children's Wisconsin, courtesy of the GLO and Jim Lombardo. Bidding right now is up to $1,000. However, this is the white flag on this event because we are in the final lap of this. Only open for another 15 minutes or so till 10 o'clock this morning. You can call now, 414-799-1965. Place your bid. $1,000 is the top bid, but you know what? This is Children's Wisconsin we're talking about. This is Indy car racing. You could be on the track. I think we could do better in this final lap here. So,
0: all right,
1: call now, 414-799-1965, and bid for Children's Wisconsin.
0: Well, plus the additional benefit is you get to have a conversation with Marcus, who'll be manning the phone lines for the next 15 minutes. So you can,
1: oh, the price just dropped. Thanks a lot, Dave.
0: You could ask him a rock trivia question. Try and stump him as well. 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
0: Every Saturday morning from 6 to 10. Have a great day. Go Brew Crew in the afternoon tilt to try and win the series before they head to Atlanta to take on the tough Braves squad. Lynch is up next. 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
1: 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Well, here we are, kickoff of Summerfest today. I'm loving it. Everybody ready?

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I have no idea why. 96.5 WKLH, Milwaukee's Classic Rock. 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

0: 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Milwaukee's classic rock, Twisted Sister. Oh, I was so jealous. I had a number in my head, and I got outbid like almost immediately. Chance to bid on a ride in an Indy car at Road America this weekend. Yeah, Milwaukee's Hometown Morning Show is talking about that and a whole lot more stuff this morning. Chef Fecker on food this morning, and of course, Summerfest talk because it kicks off today, too. So if you missed any of that stuff, check out the podcast on the podcast page, Milwaukee's Hometown Morning Show at WKLH.com, and you can listen every weekday morning, 5 a.m. to 10 a.m. to Dave and Doreen and Marcus right here on 96.5 WKLH.
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0: 96.5 WKLH, Milwaukee's Classic Rock, Skynyrd and Freebird. Well, it finally sold out. It took a couple days, but it was getting pretty close yesterday when I was talking about it. 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
1: Summerfest, day one, so it's going to be a Summerfest-themed list. No way, really? Every artist you hear starting at 4 o'clock has a show coming up at Summerfest. Example, Gene Simmons. Yeah, the Gene Simmons Band will be here on July 3rd. David Lee Roth, Bodine's. I don't want to spoil the whole thing. And then classic pair 535, two from Paul McCartney. We'd be dummies if we didn't. Happy birthday, Paul. Oh, and we're set up right across from BMO Pavilion with your chance to win the prizes at Summerfest. Let's go!
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0: 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Milwaukee's classic rock. 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The $100 Pauly's Pub and Eatery gift card and the coveted WKLH Magnet Tune. 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

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Well, here's something you will not find at Summerfest, although if you looked really hard, you might. No, it's over in Germany. We have a world record now for the world's largest bratwurst, largest brat made out of Legos. This includes the brat, the bun, even a little mustard on top, too. This thing is 6 feet, 6.7 inches long, and they have a new world record confirmed by the Guinness Book of World Record people. So they said their biggest challenge when they were all done and they looked back at their creation going, yes, this is it. We're going to get the record.

0: record. This is great. And you guys know how we're going to get this through the door?
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0: 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Milwaukee's Classic Rock, Motley Crue, and Dr. Feelgood. Well, here we go. Kicking off Summerfest today. Our artist profile this time around is Van Halen. And the reason we kind of switch gears to this is because David Lee Roth is going to be at the BMO Pavilion during Summerfest coming up on Saturday. 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So check out the videos from Van Halen. We got Hot for Teacher up there, Panama, Jump. Of course, salutes from Van Halen, meaning tunes, throughout the day, too, and a chance for you to go see David Lee Roth at Summerfest as well. 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

96.5 WKLH, Milwaukee's classic rock, Van Halen and Running With the Devil. Well, David Lee Roth going to be at Summerfest on Saturday. Let's get right into it. 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All right, let's go down the list. We got the Brewers closing out their series with the Cleveland Guardians today at 1 o'clock. We got another bike night at the Harley-Davidson Museum. That's happening tonight. And, of course, the kickoff of Summerfest Weekend 1, Third Eye Blind tonight, Styx tomorrow night, and David Lee Roth on Saturday. Come on by and see us. We're going to be hanging out most of the weekend, too. Also, tomorrow, Juneteenth celebration. Lots of stuff going on all weekend long in regards to that. Saturday is a Wild One vintage motorcycle rally at the Harley-Davidson Museum. And don't forget about dear old Dad on Sunday. It's Father's Day. And by the way, Dad gets in free at the zoo on Father's Day as well. So there you go. Your window to the weekend. Thanks to our friends at Hometown Windows and Doors. 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

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It usually starts with a simple search. Mary just moved to town. She's looking for a local coffee shop. What does she do? Well, she pulls out her phone and types best coffee shop near me. And instantly, Google gives her a whole bunch of options. She doesn't click the first name she sees. She looks for something familiar, something she's seen before. That's where smart marketing comes in. If you want to be the business people choose first, it starts with being visible where they're actually looking. 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
3: 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How come you started out talking? 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Don't you nod at me. I'm telling you. You're nodding at me like, oh, okay. No, folks, this is my show, and I've got Dave on my show. He's used to being the boss, but on this one, I'm the boss. You can get tickets at marcuscenter.org, 414-273-7206, fredklett.com. It's going to be a fun show. I'm bringing in one of the top acts that I've ever worked with on cruise ships, Travis Turpin. His wife also is going to be with them. That's about the layout of it, but Dave is used to being the boss, and I had to lay the law down. Go ahead, talk! Oh my, why did I even have him on the show? He's got a great laugh.
2: A portion of the proceeds benefits Children's Wisconsin. We'll see you on June 27th.
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0: Poison, every rose has its thorn. 96.5 WKLH, Milwaukee's Classic Rock. I am so ticked. I don't have the means. Somebody did, and God bless you, because I am so jealous. A chance to bid on a ride in an Indy car at Road America this weekend. That was just part of Milwaukee's Hometown Morning Show this morning. 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

0: Rogers and Free. And all right now, 96.5 WKLH, Milwaukee's Classic Rock. Here we go. World's largest music festival, Summerfest, kicking off today. We've got Third Eye Blind on the U-Line Warehouse stage. Styx tomorrow night at the BMO Pavilion. David Lee Roth at the BMO Pavilion coming up on Saturday. 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And that's just the first weekend of it. Yeah, we got a couple of more to go, too. If you want all the information on Summerfest, we get a link right there on our website at WKLH.com, which will give you the quick little lineup here. Again, June 18th through the 20th. This is the kickoff. Then the 25th through the 27th. Then July 2nd through the 4th. All presented by American Family Insurance. And we got a link that'll take you right to the Summerfest page. So if you need more information, parking and that kind of stuff, it's all right there. Yeah, we are Summerfest ready here at 96.5 WKLH.
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4: 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Still, though, with the pop quiz. 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
3: What?

0: example, Van Halen and David Lee Roth's going to be at Summerfest. Coming up on Saturday, BMO Pavilion, but Van Halen, the Allman Brothers.
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0: Bachman Turner Overdrive.
2: It's Bachman. No, it's not.
0: BTO, whatever.
3: My little brother is on that team.
4: Your brother?
0: Black Crowes, all four.
5: You resent the hell out of your brother, don't you?
0: With brothers in the lineup. But I want to know which band had the most siblings in the band at the same time. Between Van Halen, Allman Brothers Band, Bachman Turner Overdrive, Black Crowes, which one had the most siblings in the band at once? What do you know?

most siblings in the band at the same time. Between Van Halen, Allman Brothers Band, Backman Turner Overdrive, Black Crowes, which one had the most siblings in the band at once? What do you know?

Do you know which of our bands, because, you know, they're our bands. Our bands, they're not my band. Which band had the most siblings? Van Halen, formed by Eddie and Alex. Allman Brothers, started with Greg and Dwayne. Black Crowes, led by the unstable Robinson Brothers, Chris and Richie. Which leaves BTO, starting with three brothers, Randy, Robbie Pants, and Tim. If your answer was BTO, then brother, you passed the pop quiz, brought to you by the Milwaukee Admirals. Summer

0: Yeah, man.
1: We're here. It's Summerfest, day one, opening day, 96.5 KLH in our favorite spot right across from BMO Pavilion. Maybe you were half listening to the pop quiz and you heard something about what? BTO, siblings, what are they saying? We're trying to learn new things every day. That's why we do the pop quiz. The most siblings in a band at the same time, three. And so BTO was the answer, which is why I played them. Coming up on the list, though, at 4 o'clock, it's a Summerfest-themed list. I know, we're really, it's a shocker that that's happening. But what helps is it's a reminder of who's coming to Summerfest. Example, Styx is going to launch it at 4 o'clock because Styx will be here tomorrow night. BMO Pavilion, it's busy anyway, but especially for KLH artists. And David Lee Roth on Saturday grabbed the whole lineup, but then listening to the list will be a great way to hear that reminder. And then we're going to continue that theme tomorrow because there's a lot of artists to cover in the best way possible. When you roll up here today, though, your shot to win tickets for Todd Rundgren, a completely different show. That's Pabst Theater later in the summer in August. I know it's a lot for your brain, KLH app. It is for me, too. I'm trying to talk through it here. And tonight, the lineup just keeps going because Third Eye Blind at 9:30, U-Line Warehouse Stage. We'll talk music. I'll see you out here soon, right across from BMO Pavilion. Day one, Summerfest!
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96.5 KLH, Milwaukee's Classic Rock. Day one for Summerfest in our favorite spot right across from BMO Pavilion. And the list is coming up. The theme with these songs, well, it's a Summerfest list. Hello? No way. Really? So every artist you hear starting at 4 o'clock has a show scheduled. Styx, tomorrow night, 7 o'clock, BMO Pavilion. It is, and then David Lee Roth, same spot on Saturday and same time too. Christopher Cross is going to be at U-Line Warehouse Stage on Saturday. I like to call him Crisscross, and it is

0: It's a late show for Christopher. 9:30, he's going to take a tall nap on a hammock at 4. I'm just making it up, but I think it might be true. Living Color, coming up, not this weekend, a couple of weekends from now. The lineup is diverse. Spin Doctors, I forgot about those guys. It's just exciting to see everything on the way. And Third Eye Blind tonight, U-Line Warehouse Stage at 9:30. Get the full lineup, the links. There's a strong one, WKLH.com and the KLH app. And if you think you're going to, I'm wearing my really weird shirts today and it's going to stand out, so is everybody else. So it's great people watching. Yeah, I would say still bring your weird stuff because, you know, we'll do a video together. Just we'll act stupid. List is on the way in less than 20 minutes. Skinnerd before that. Gimme Skinnerd is going to be at Summerfest. Okay, I'll shut
1: Dave
0: up.
1: Dave Coombs, Doreen, and Marcus.
2: A male got on the roof of a store and damaged two of the cameras. 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
2: What about the library, Marcus? 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
7: And Dave's not my boss in this show. This is my show. How come you started out talking? Folks, we're going to have a show June 27th, 7:30 p.m. at the Marcus Center, Vogel Hall, the Wilson Theater. Don't you nod at me. I'm telling you. You're nodding at me like, oh, okay. No, folks, this is my show, and I've got Dave on my show. He's used to being a boss, but on this one, I'm the boss. You can get tickets at marcuscenter.org, 414-273-7206, fretklett.com. It's going to be a fun show. I'm bringing in one of the top acts that I've ever worked with on cruise ships, Travis Turpin. His wife also is going to be with them. That's about the layout of it. But Dave is used to being the boss, and I had to lay the law down. Go ahead, talk! Oh, my. Why did I even have him on the show? He's got a great laugh.
6: A portion of the proceeds benefits Children's Wisconsin. We'll see you on June 27th.
8: 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I'm going to pull over and ask that man for directions. Hi there. We're looking to get to the campground.
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0: guy's never going to be done. He's going to outlive us all. I mean, you thought Keith Richards? I don't know. It's just Gene Simmons is going to be here on July 3rd. He's calling it the Gene Simmons Band, and he purposely surrounding himself with people that we have never heard of because he's making it all about Gene. There's a shocker. I mean, that's what we're there for. Uline Warehouse staged that show on July 3rd and 9:30. That's kind of late. I think Gene is going to take... He's going to take a tasty nap, and then he'll be ready to go. The rest of the lineup, every artist you've heard so far on the list, 96.5 KLH, has a show coming up. David Lee Roth will be here on Saturday, BMO Pavilion, and then I'm going to play Little Feat next. They'll be here on the 27th, and we have a Milwaukee band. I think you know who I'm talking about. They're part of that list, too, coming up. And we're at Summerfest right now, right across from BMO Pavilion. Day one, 96.5 KLH.
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Good work. Great song. I remember the first time I heard that. I'm like, what is this and who is this? I sought it out. There was no internet back then. And Bodine's. That's how they hooked me. Generac Power Stage that show on July 4th. That's the way to close it out. 9:30 that show. Every artist you just heard on the list has a show. And then it'll be part two for our Summerfest list tomorrow. Same place we'll be. And that's where we are right now. What? At Summerfest, right across from BMO Pavilion, which is going to get real busy. I mean, it's busy right now, but it's going to get even busier real soon. Rest of the info, the KLH app is a big help to everything going on. Strong links for what's happening at Summerfest. See you here soon.

0: KLH at Summerfest opening day. We are in our favorite spot. We might be biased because we work here, but we're right across from BMO Pavilion. I mean, it's right on the lake. It's a nice breeze. I think it's 72 and sunny right now.
1: I think nowhere near 75. I'd say probably closer to 70. Fantastic weather right now.
0: And you're thinking, who is this disembodied voice that I'm listening to right now? Charlie, welcome.
1: Thank you, sir.
0: He works here, actually, and he's the reason why we're broadcasting. The reason why you can hear the audio right now is because Charlie, who is our technical director for the day, I guess. I'll just give you
1: that title.
0: Almost
1: definitely. Yeah. Put all my blood, sweat, and tears into putting everything up and getting everything ready today.
0: Interesting side note, he's not sweating at all. And it's actually a day to be really comfortable. So
1: it is. It's fantastic weather. I thought, honestly, this box was going to be a lot hotter than it was.
0: Yeah,
1: but it is. This weather is fantastic right now.
0: It's a perfect day to get here. Also, Todd Rundgren tickets, your chance to win when you roll up. We will sign you up. Easiest way is with the KLH app where you see us.
1: Most definitely. We got the QR code on a little banner down below. You need any help, just ask one of us. We can take care of that for
0: you. Help me! And also, Paul McCartney is coming up on the classic pair. We'd be big dummies if we didn't honor his birthday. 5:35. I don't know how we're going to narrow down Paul McCartney's works to two songs, but it's going to happen at 5:35.
1: I'm excited to see it. Let's see what we got.
0: More coming up from Summerfest. Find us here. We got the prizes. There's actually some prizes that I haven't mentioned yet because we don't want to get bum rushed.
1: Most definitely. We want to keep it a secret for now. You're going to have to come
0: stop
1: by
0: and be curious and ask, and that's how you get. You got to ask, I would just say, for wristbands and such. Okay, it's out there. Whoopsie daisies. We'll see you soon. 96.5 KLH.
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1: All right, here we go. Nate Bargatze, who knew he would be this popular? I liked him before he was popular, and here he is a couple years back, and man, he just nails it here about quitting Facebook. He's sort of my hero. When I say sort of, he might be. He is.
2: I took social media off my phone. It's too much. Like, you just, you know, you walk around and just look at it all day. They did a good job. It's a real good company. And Facebook's just too much. It's either everybody's best or worst days of their life. You know, like, you're either like, I'm getting married or my house is on fire. No one's like, today's normal. Nothing happened. I have no strong opinions about anything. My wife gets mad because she was like, you don't like any of my photos on Facebook. And it's like, is this not enough? Like, us just being married and living together. And it's like, you know, how much? And I did like it. When we took it, I said, I liked that photo. Like, I told you that. I'm in the photo. There's not much more than I can do in this photo's life.
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0: 96.5 KLH at Summerfest opening day right across from BMO Pavilion. And as I'm speaking, five card studs are starting to set right now. Johnsonville, Somerville, 5:30 technically is the time. And then it's kind of a split deal because they have another set at 7:30. A lot of energy. These guys didn't expect their name to be put in the same sentence as Paul McCartney. Paul McCartney is on the classic pair today. We'd be weird not. We can't just ignore him. It's his birthday. So a couple from Sir Paul on the way. Hang on a second. I'm looking at all the bands, though. If you don't know what's happening, you're just like, oh, wait, Summerfest, because life is busy. Echo and the Bunnymen, Generac Power Stage. That's late tonight. I know we don't play them normally, but still, I know you know who Echo and the Bunnymen are. Modern English has a show, too. And Third Eye Blind, you've been asking about, and that's 10 o'clock. U-Line Warehouse Stage. The full lineup with the KLH app. That's the best way. I might be biased because I work here. And then when you stop by where we're at, right across from BMO Pavilion, your shot to win tickets for Todd Rundgren. That's a completely different show later this summer. But I'll see you here soon. Two from Paul McCartney. Classic pair coming up next. 96.5 KLH.
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6: All right, we're at Summerfest right across from BMO Pavilion. A classic pair still stands. Happy birthday, Paul McCartney, or as my friend and KLH classic pair provider, Timmy White, says, Pauly Walnuts. And you think, Paul McCartney would not be offended by that. But there's a pretty good chance he's not listening right now. Either way, we're going to play two from Paul. 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

0: Happy birthday, Paul McCartney. That's why there was two from him. Classic pair on Milwaukee's Classic Rock 96.5 KLH. I'm at Summerfest. This is day one. No, it is. And right across from BMO Pavilion, that's where you can find us. If for some reason you don't feel like paying, how about a deal on tickets 100% off? There's many ways to win, but one of them is where you just move your thumb a little bit on the KLH artist profile page. So when you have a sec, assuming that you're not coming here right now, and this is only day one, so there's still time. And then Styx is tomorrow night, and there's a lot of things rolling through my head right now. But you can enter to win with the KLH app front page where it says artist profile. And why is Van Halen the artist profile? Maybe you already know the answer. David Lee Roth is going to be here on Saturday, right? Kind of where we're going to be standing soon, close, Saturday night. BMO Pavilion, he's grabbing the stage. Tomorrow night, though, Styx at 7 o'clock, same location, which is why Styx will be featured on the Classic Pair tomorrow at 5:35. Start thinking about which two songs you want to hear.
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2: Hi, this is Dave Luzak, and I'm here with Fred Klett. 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Fred, what are we calling this show anyway?
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0: He's amazing. I've
1: seen
0: him a bunch
1: of
0: times.
1: You can't categorize him.
0: I first saw Alejandro here in about 95, 96.
1: Yeah.
0: I was walking through the grounds, and I sat down, and I never got up. It was that good.
1: Yeah, it's rock, but it's...
0: Got a little edge to it, too.
1: Yeah, yeah.
0: In that.
1: We could get away with playing it.
0: Absolutely.
1: Except I have a boss. Okay, so moving on. Modern English.
0: Modern English, about 7:30 on the Generac stage.
1: Now, there's more than one song. They're not going to play I'll Melt With You 17 times. That will not be the set list.
0: 18 times they're going to play it.
1: Okay, oh, that's what it is. Encore
0: yeah,
1: will
0: encore,
1: be I'll Melt
0: right.
1: With You, though, probably.
0: Yes.
1: The whole set's an encore. What's going on? No, but you recommend.
0: I recommend. Echo and the Bunnymen at 10 o'clock.
1: That's right. Oh, I forgot all about them. So, yeah, this for night one.
0: And I've got a little something for you.
1: What are you giving me now? No way. Wait a minute, these mini album covers with bubblegum inside of them, and now I can't think of the official...
0: Chew Bops,
1: which we, now, growing up, we had these.
0: 2 years ago, I gave you the Billy Joel.
1: Yeah, Glass Houses. Yes,
0: so
1: this is unmasked.
0: I gave you two more because we had to catch up.
1: Yeah.
0: So I figured, you know, I'll do the math, like multiply by 9, subtract 73.
1: Is the gum still
0: we'll
1: in
0: be,
1: here?
0: No. You don't want that.
1: It'll dissolve in your mouth as you're putting it in.
0: By the time we're 110, you'll have all of them.
1: Because
0: there was
1: nice.
0: 60 of them.
1: Because the gum would be 1980. Let me do the math. Is that 46 years ago? Yes.
0: That's nasty gum.
1: Unmasked. Great album. Some people think it's too, what is the word? I don't know. Campy? Kitsch? I think it's great.
0: Wisconsin cheese.
1: And you know why I like this album? Because Gene Simmons can't stand it. Folks, he'll be here on July 3rd, by the way, the Gene Simmons
0: band. You can
1: band.
0: Hold it up.
1: Start, yeah. Hey, can you sign this, Gene Simmons? You're not on any of the liner notes. You literally contributed nothing to this album.
0: That would be
1: Isn't
0: hilarious,
1: it pretty
0: actually.
1: Much Paul Stanley all the time?
0: Yeah, he's...
1: It's a lot of fun. Thank you so much.
0: You're very welcome.
1: Collectibles from... Wait, is there another one here?
0: I told you there was two. We got to catch you up.
1: Sorry, ABBA. It's really... Okay, ABBA. Nice.
0: Right.
1: Voulez-vous.
0: Glad you had to say it, not me.
1: He's French. Okay, thank you very much. I appreciate it. All right, so there's tons of shows to see. E-Rock is the example, and the rest of it you'll see with the KLH app, and then also Todd Rundgren later this summer. Chance to win that with the KLH app, but you got to be here to do it, so sign up, and we got treats.
0: Awesome.
1: All right, I appreciate you, E-Rock.
0: That's all right, thank you.
1: Right across from BMO Pavilion, night one, just getting started, Summerfest, KLH.
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0: 96.5 KLH, it's Summerfest opening day. We are in our favorite spot. We might be biased because we work here, but we're right across from BMO Pavilion. I mean, it's right on the lake. It's a nice breeze. I think it's 72 and sunny right now.
1: I think nowhere near 75. I'd say probably closer to 70. Fantastic weather right now.
0: And you're thinking, who is this disembodied voice that I'm listening to right now? Charlie, welcome.
1: Thank you, sir.
0: He works here, actually, and he's the reason why we're broadcasting. The reason why you can hear the audio right now is because Charlie, who is our technical director for the day, I guess. I'll just give you
1: almost
0: that title.
1: Almost definitely. Yeah. Put all my blood, sweat, and tears into putting everything up and getting everything ready today.
0: Interesting side note, he's not sweating at all. And it's actually a day to be really comfortable. So
1: It is. It's fantastic weather. I thought, honestly, this box was going to be a lot hotter than it was.
0: Yeah,
1: but it is.
0: Perfect day to get here. Also, Todd Rundgren tickets, your chance to win when you roll up. We will sign you up. Easiest way is with the KLH app where you see us.
1: Most definitely. We got the QR code on a little banner down below. You need any help, just ask one of us. We can take care of that for
0: help
1: you.
0: Help me! More coming up from Summerfest. Find us here. We got the prizes. There's actually some prizes that I haven't mentioned yet because we don't want to get bum-rushed.
1: Most definitely. We want to keep it a secret for now. You're going to have to come
0: stop
1: by.
0: Stop by and be curious and ask, and that's how you get. You got to ask, I would just say, for wristbands and such. Okay, it's out there. Whoopsie-daisies. We'll see you soon. 96.5 KLH.
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1: 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They search, they compare, they choose. Fast. If your business isn't showing up in that moment, you're not even in the conversation. 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It all starts with being found when it matters most. So the real question is, when they're looking, will they find you? 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
4: 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It's just off of Highway 167 near Holy Hill. 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